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New stuff from Bebe Rexha and Faithless, New Religion on Hits 939. That's how we're going to finish up your 20-song music marathon, your last one for the week, because it is Friday, and a big happy Friday to ya. Oh, always a good time to be alive. It is, of course, a feel-good Friday for the Bass Bar. Feel good tonight and all weekend at the Bass Bar. Of course, it's Brett with you, and look, that's about all I've got to say right now. We're going to jump straight back into some Bundy's best music coming up after we pay the bills. This one from Queen and 80s throwback.

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1: 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I'm yours.

0: It's Monday's Hits, 939. Brett in with you this morning. Hope you're having a sensational Friday. Got plenty on for the weekend. It's a big day tomorrow out at Sugarland Plaza because it is the final. That is when we're going to announce the winner of the Hits 939 $10,000 School of the Year. Thanks to Sugarland Plaza. Top three schools are going to meet us there. We've caught up with them all over the week, and you can check out all that over on our Facebook page, and you can see what the school's trotted out for us when Maddie and Trace visited. I was there. I'm just behind the camera. But and we're going to announce the winner, who's going to win $10,000 to put towards their school. You can also be there at Sugarland Plaza tomorrow morning, or you can listen to it right here on Hits 939.
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It's Bundy's Best Music on Hits 939. You got Brett with you this morning. We're going to duck off and grab all the latest news in a sec. We'll be back at it on the other side. Next hour, Sonny Federa, D.O.D. and Poppy Bascom. It's not three songs, it's just the one.

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2: Hi, I'm Phoebe Humphrey. Opposition leader Angus Taylor has made his pitch to voters using his budget reply speech to try and restore the coalition's standing. He's pledged to cut migration numbers, repeal Labor's changes to negative gearing and capital gains tax, and promise permanent tax cuts through changes to indexation. He's told Nine they've laid out a strong platform.
15: An agenda for a freer, fairer and better Australia, and one which hands Australians' tax back to them. It guarantees that they're not going to get the tax hikes that Labor is proposing in its budget.
2: The journey home is almost over for the Aussies and Kiwi from the Hantavirus cruise ship. They'll touch down at an airbase north of Perth around 11 a.m. local time. Health Minister Mark Butler telling the ABC they'll then be taken away by a specialist team who'll supervise their quarantine period.
16: Expert staff that we've deployed from Darwin's Critical Care and Trauma Response Centre who are there ready to take them and they'll be there for at least 3 weeks.
2: Investigations continue into a deadly bus rollover in North Queensland. One person has died and 19 have been injured after yesterday's crash on the Bruce Highway between Townsville and Bowen. Dozens of foreign tourists were on board the Flix bus. The company says it's deeply saddened by the news. And consumer groups say switching to E10 could be a good way to save some money, but only if your car is compatible. Compare the Market says drivers could save $640 a year by moving from 98 to E10. However, that's not an option for high performance and most European cars.
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2: In sport, the Swans host an undermanned Collingwood lineup in tonight's clash at the SCG. The Pies will be without Premiership stars Darcy Cameron, Pat Lipinski and skipper Darcy Moore, while the Suns welcome back Brownlow medalist Matt Rowell in their clash against the Power in Darwin. Last night, Geelong made it 3 wins in a row, thumping Brisbane by 41 points at the Gabba. And New South Wales has claimed the Women's Origin Series for a second straight year with a thrilling 4-point win over Queensland. Tonight, the Bulldogs face the Sharks, also at Suncorp Stadium. That's the latest news and sport.
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1: 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It's 939, Bundy weather.
0: Partly cloudy one for Bundy today. Slight chance of a late morning, early arvo shower on the cards as well. Getting up to a top of 25. Tomorrow, partly cloudy, top of 26. For a shower or two on Sunday and a top of 26. 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

0: It's Hits 93.9. You got Brett in this morning. What do you got? A bit over 6 hours now to get your footy tips in for round 11 of the NRL. It all kicks off tonight at 6 p.m. No Thursday night footy last night with the Women's State of Origin on. So we're at it at 6 o'clock, which means you need to get your tips in by 5:45 p.m. Otherwise, they close off, and that is no bueno for your use. 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Chuck them in there. 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This is just for putting your tips in, so you win any way you go about it. 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That could be you next week. Just put your tips in prior to 5:45 p.m. over at hits939.com.au.
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0: Buddy's Hits 939. You're with Brett this morning. Hey, we're trying to send you around the world with 15K. 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Get your entry in over there. Part of the entry is to tell us in 100 words or less how you build your ultimate travel itinerary. Now, that's something Laura's done. Just quietly gone absolutely nowhere near the 100 words, and I respect that. Thanks for that, Laura. Now, she wants to travel to England to meet family that found her on 23andMe. How interesting is that? That is the DNA testing site there where you basically send a sample and they can match you up with other people for health reasons and ancestry and all that sort of thing. So some people have found her over there. Very cool. I thought that was sort of just made up stories. But anywho, you can be just like Laura. Get your entry in. hits939.com.au is where you're going to do it. All thanks to Rum City Foods, keeping your shelves stocked no matter the conditions.
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0: It's 939, your home of Bundy's best music. It is almost 12 o'clock. That is it for me. Stick a fork in me. I'm done for the week. And until Sunday morning, of course. You got Brendo coming in very soon with his big arvo, kicking that off. Flashback lunch, another chance for you to win a big old pizza from C&J Pizza Kepnock. Keep your ears open on how to do that. Plenty going on in the flashback lunch, as always. He's got you covered, does Brendo. He's got some 2000s action, some Basement Joe. Ticks the 90s box with the Hooter Gurus. Some 80s with Howard Jones. And plenty more coming with Brendo. Keep your ears open how to win that pizza. That's it for me, though. Have a great rest of your Friday. Sensational weekend, Bundy. This is Brett. Over and out.
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2: Hi, I'm Phoebe Humphrey. The PM claims the opposition leader's budget reply speech shows what a rabble the coalition is. Angus Taylor has promised to repeal changes to negative gearing and capital gains tax, while also pledging cuts to migration numbers in promises the federal government claim mirror One Nation. But Anthony Albanese says the speech fell way short.
3: Angus Taylor has no solutions. You can come up with a whole range of things without any costings that can't be taken seriously. And Angus Taylor isn't taken seriously by his own party.
2: The Aussies and Kiwi, who were on the cruise ship at the centre of the hantavirus outbreak, are just hours away from arriving in Perth. The group of six will spend at least 3 weeks in quarantine. An extra 150 million litres of diesel has been secured for Australia. The federal government confirming the shipment of 900,000 barrels will be directed towards Queensland, Victoria, South Australia and Tasmania. Donald Trump will meet Xi Jinping for tea and lunch on day two of his state visit in China. The two presidents held a long meeting yesterday in Beijing, discussing the war in the Middle East and Taiwan. The island is democratically governed but is claimed by China while it's armed by the US. And Delta Goodrum says she can't wait until Sunday's Eurovision Grand Final. The Aussie secured her spot with a stunning performance in this morning's semi. Delta says she's still trying to wrap her head around it.
4: You know, just grateful. I'm excited and I think you just, you know, just, I can't describe it yet. I'm still just sort of processing it, but it was awesome.
1: Cash for scrap. Archon Metals Recycling, 16 Steptoe Street, Bundy East. It's 939. 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
2: In sport, round 10 of the AFL continues tonight with a Friday doubleheader. The Swans hosting the Magpies before the Suns face Port in Darwin. To NRL, Magic Round is officially underway with the Bulldogs facing the Sharks at Suncorp Stadium. Last night, New South Wales claimed the Women's Origin Series. And an Aussie has a share of the lead after day one of the US PGA Championship. Minwoo Lee says a mental shift helped him finish his first round on 3-under.
5: And I think just a little bit of a mindset change, you know, go out there and be aggressive.
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1: 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It's 939, Bundy weather.
7: A partly cloudy afternoon across Bundy to end the week. Slightest chance of a shower. That chance will be dropping as the afternoon goes on. Top of 25 degrees today. We got a partly cloudy weekend ahead with a slight chance of a shower tomorrow and a medium chance on Sunday. Both days with a top of 26. 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
1: It's all the stuff you grew up with while you tuck into a pizza from C&J Pizza. 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
7: Yeah, I just want to go back. I must admit, ever since I tried my first C&J's pizza, I've just wanted to go back as well. It's Brendo with you. Good afternoon. Happy Friday. It's that time of the day and your last chance for this week to win yourself a free large pizza from C&J's Pizza Kepnock. Be it you left your lunch at home, be it you just want to indulge in a C&J's Pizza Kepnock because they are awesome, we got you covered. All you got to do to win one of these bad boys is name one of the 5 songs we are about to indulge in today's flashback lunch. So let's get to it right now. Yeah, we're kicking it off with Basement Jaxx featuring Kikalua. For those of you writing it down, this is good luck. If you want to win that pizza, I wish you the best of luck. You're on Hits 939.

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0: best music hits 939. Fatboy Slim rounding out our flashback lunch. It is Brendo with you. Good afternoon and happy Friday. Hang on. We can't be doing that. We've got a pizza to give away.
1: Flashback lunch.
2: It's all the stuff you grew up with while you tuck into a pizza from C&J Pizza. Quality pizza that's out of this world.
0: It is quality pizza. It is out of this world. Both of those things I can vouch for. But whether or not you win one, that's up to you. I will gift you a free large pizza from C&J's Pizza Kepnock if you can name one of the five songs we just had in today's Flashback Lunch. You've got to name the title verbatim, as our boss Cock Mark would like to say. And if you know what one of those songs is called and you're feeling hungry, give me a call right now. 4153-0886.
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2: 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Wanna go back,
3: wanna go. Hits 939. Yeah, I just wanna
4: go back. Carly from Bundy West. Well, for a start, you're sounding pretty hungry.
5: Yeah, I'm pretty damn hungry.
4: How's your Friday treating you so far, apart from the hunger?
5: Pretty good. Just picked my mum up from hospital.
4: Oh. Oh, well, good that she's out then. That is a good start to the day, especially for her, I gather.
5: Yeah.
4: And is she with you at the moment?
5: Yep. Yes, I am.
4: Oh, lovely. Now, Mum, are you going to be sharing this pizza with Carly if she wins it, or will she be dropping you off first?
5: Probably dropping her off first.
4: Oh, that's brutal for Mum. Okay, we better leave that alone. Now, you know the drill, though, I gather, Carly. If you want one of these C&J's pizzas, you got to tell me the title of one of the songs we just played in today's five-song flashback lunch.
5: So, Solitaire, I Love Love. I Like Love.
4: I tell you what, we will give that because Mum come in with the goods. You better share the pizza with her now. Now, having said that, you know what? You're both right. Technically, it's I Like Love, brackets, I Love Love. So with our boss wanting things to be verbatim, in a roundabout way, you got there. Congratulations. That is a large pizza from C&J's Pizza Kepnock. All yours. May you thoroughly enjoy when you get there.
5: Thank you. I've been wanting to try
4: their pizzas. Oh, lovely. I like I said yesterday, I'd give you a money-back guarantee, but it's free, so I can't. I thought they were absolutely awesome, so I'm envious of the journey your taste buds are about to embark on.
5: Yep. Thank you, Brendo.
4: There it is, another happy and fed customer at Hits 939. 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Right now, though, this is the latest from Alex Warren, Fever Dream. 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

featuring Niall Horan on Hits 939. That's Drive Safe. Good afternoon, Brendo with you. When Maddie and Trace are back Monday morning playing Think Like Trace at 7:20 for South Kalan Hotel, the cash jackpot has now equaled the highest it has ever been, $4,100. You can do that disturbing thing and Think Like Trace. Coming up soon after two, after one, getting ahead of myself, new music from One Republic. Haven and Caitlin Aragon.

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15: Hi, it's Harrison Preeve. Angus Taylor is continuing to sell the Coalition's budget reply, claiming it provides optimism for Australia's future. The opposition leader delivering his speech last night, pledging to cut migration figures and to repeal Labor's changes to negative gearing and capital gains tax. He says it's about giving Aussies a fair go.
16: We need an Australia where the government puts Australians first. They are declaring war on aspiration in this country.
15: New research out of University of Sydney warns that homelessness in the country could quadruple within a decade. The study finding rising insurance, housing and construction costs linked to extreme weather could push more Aussies into housing stress. Six passengers from the Hunter virus-stricken cruise ship are finally heading to Perth. They'll arrive shortly to be tested on arrival before they're taken to quarantine facility where they'll isolate for another 3 weeks. The US president claims his Chinese counterpart has committed to withholding military equipment from Iran. Donald Trump says Xi Jinping also agrees Tehran must not obtain a nuclear weapon and wants the Strait of Hormuz open. And Delta Goodrum says the job isn't done yet after storming into the Eurovision Grand Final. She's now one of the favourites to take the crown on Sunday after her stunning performance in this morning's semi. Delta says she's thrilled to make it through.
17: It's a nice feeling, you know. We've still got a mission to go. So I'm so happy that tonight felt great in the room.
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15: In sport, the Power and Suns slide up the top end tonight. Port coach Josh Carr says they're prepared for a steamy battle in Darwin.
18: Well, obviously for the boys to be here and be a part of it and to get an understanding of what it feels like. Lots of mistakes, it's slippery, it's uncomfortable, but it's the same for everyone.
15: AFL ladder leader Sydney face a depleted Collingwood at the SCG. New South Wales has its sights on a women's origin clean sweep, defeating Queensland 14-10 in Game 2 at Suncorp. While NRL Magic Round kicks off tonight, the Sharks tackle the Dogs and it's the Dolphins versus Souths.
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0: A partly cloudy afternoon across Bundy to end the week. Slightest chance of a shower. That chance will be dropping as the afternoon goes on. Top of 25 degrees today. We've got a partly cloudy weekend ahead with a slight chance of a shower tomorrow and a medium chance on Sunday. Both days with a top of 26. 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

0: is coming up next. Happy Friday. And in good news for a Friday, 15 people charged or facing a total of approximately 50 offences over a two-day blitz that the police have done, seizing a whole bunch of guns and drugs in Agnesewater and Deepwater. Good news for the area. You can do what I just did. 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

0: New stuff from Taylor Swift on Hits 93.9. That's Elizabeth Taylor talking new stuff. We got that banger of a new collab from Lady Gaga and Dolce up in the next 10 minutes. It's Brendo with you. Hopefully you're having yourself a good Friday.
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0: for grabs, we've got around-the-world flights for two plus $15,000 spending money so you can plan the trip of a lifetime. To win, register your details at the Hits website, just like Kimberly from Bundy East has. Kimberly, you have got an entry that not only hangs on the heartstrings a little, but is envious for the places you want to go. Now, you want to get over to England for your little bro's wedding.
4: Yeah, he's getting married finally, so I would love to go over and see it and be a part of it.
0: When you say finally, has the family been wanting to marry him off for a while?
4: No, this is just like the second engagement, so it'd be good to finally go through with one.
0: Yeah, okay.

0: Does he live there anyway, or is it like a destination wedding?
1: No, he lives over there. His wife is English, but we're from Australia, so he lives over there. They have two little boys together.
0: Right, okay. And then you'd be off to the Paris Disneyland.
1: Yeah, fulfill a childhood dream to visit Disneyland and take my own children over there.
0: Oh, that's brilliant. That'd be something they would never forget. Now, you've also mentioned Scotland, Greece, Hawaii. Any kind of attachment to those countries?
1: Scotland, just because that's where my ancestors come from, so nice. I'd love to go see the country where my ancestors are from.
0: That's cool.
1: Greece, because I think it's such a beautiful culture. Hawaii, because they're beautiful beaches. But my son has been asking to go to Japan. Oh. I was like, oh, maybe we could fit it in.
0: That's awesome. And all good reasons. Scotland is a beautiful country. Getting amongst the Greek culture would be brilliant. You're right, those beaches are gold. I'd love to see the cherry blossom season in Japan as well. I think I might have to stow away in one of your suitcases if you guys win. I think it sounds brilliant. And Kimberly, thank you so much for your time. I wish you the best of luck with Around the World in 15K.
1: Thank you so much.
0: It isn't too late for you to register your details. Do it at hits939.com.au. You could be winning Around the World flight. Some $15,000 to spend. Well, thanks to Rum City Foods, keeping your shelf stocked no matter the conditions. There's more winners more often in 26 on Hits.
2: He studies the ladder. He checks the stats. He's in three different expert tipping comps. And somehow, you're still beating him.
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Now, the internet sound most of our kids will never have heard. 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Let's get something new going instead. Lady Gaga and Doechii.

0: Runway. Bundy's Best Music Hits 939, Lady Gaga and Doechii. That's their new one, Runway. Join Maddie and Trace tomorrow morning at Sugarland Plaza, where they'll be broadcasting live from 9 till 11 for the epic culmination of Hits 939's $10,000 School of the Year, Bundaberg Special School, Gallant South State School, and Moore Park Beach State School. One of those schools will be crowned School of the Year and win themselves $10,000. Coming up after two, Harry Styles. Speaking of American girls, we'll get some Dasher on your radio. Did your boots stop working? Did your truck break down? And we'll throw back with five. There's some Feel Good Friday vibes for you right there. Because it is a Feel Good Friday on Hits. Feel Good tonight and all weekend at the Bass Bar. You're on Hits 939.
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13: I'm Harrison Preeb. The journey home almost over for the Aussies and Kiwi from the Hunter virus cruise ship. Their repatriation flight from the Netherlands touching down in Perth. Health Minister Mark Butler telling the ABC they'll now be whisked away by a specialist team who will supervise their quarantine period.
14: Expert staff that we've deployed from Darwin's Critical Care and Trauma Response Centre who are there ready to take them and they'll be there for at least 3 weeks.
13: Angus Taylor selling the Coalition's budget reply. The Federal Opposition leader outlining plans to limit migration, cut welfare access for non-citizens and boost minimum fuel reserves towards a 90-day target. The LNP also vowing to repeal Labor's negative gearing and capital gains tax changes. Several people have been hospitalised following a fatal bus crash in North Queensland. The vehicle carrying mostly foreign tourists rolled along the Bruce Highway yesterday, killing a woman. Almost one in five motorists have made the switch to E10 to help cope with the rising cost of petrol. That's according to Compare the Market, which says 73% of Aussies are feeling stressed because of high fuel costs. And Delta Goodrum is calling on all Aussies to get up early on Sunday as she goes for glory in the Eurovision Grand Final. Delta booking her spot in the decider with a huge performance of her song Eclipse in this morning's semi.
15: I'm so thankful for everyone getting up early in Australia. Thank you for getting up. All my family and friends are up early, but we're going to have to do it again. Get up early again. Get up. I will know if you've gotten up early.
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13: Carlton's caretaker coach declaring himself out of the running for the full-time job left open by Michael Voss. Josh Fraser stated he would one day like to coach his own team, but the former Collingwood and Gold Coast player doesn't think he's ready just yet. Round 10 of the AFL continues with a double-header. The Suns and Port to clash in the top end. The Swans take on the Pies at the SCG. The Sharks and Bulldogs kick off NRL Magic Round at Suncorp with the Dolphins facing Souths in the late match. And Sam Kerr confirming this morning she's leaving Chelsea.
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12: 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Bundy weather.
0: A partly cloudy afternoon across Bundy to end the week. Slightest chance of a shower. That chance will be dropping as the afternoon goes on. Top of 25 degrees today. We got a partly cloudy weekend ahead with a slight chance of a shower tomorrow and a medium chance on Sunday. Both days with a top of 26. 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

0: G'day, Bagara. Bundy Sits 939. 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
1: Benson Boone and his beautiful things on Hits 939, the home of Maddie and Trace for the Hits Breakfast Show. They not only bring the lols every weekday morning, but they keep us updated on current affairs, all important stuff from around the world, including foreign politicians.
2: The French president was slapped by his wife during a foreign trip after she found steamy messages from a younger actress on his phone. In the message, Macron said, "I find you very pretty."
3: Oh.
2: If you saw a message on Mark's phone and he was talking to a lady and he wrote,
3: "Would she happen to be a Bagara Park runner by any chance?" And say, "What was it? I think you're very pretty."
2: I find you very pretty.
3: Yeah, I'd probably be annoyed. I wouldn't cook for him for a week.
2: No, what's the punishment going to be, though?
3: I wouldn't be opening the special treat drawer. The lingerie drawer with the special fancy stuff.
2: Oh, not
3: stuff.
2: Like nice snacks or anything?
3: No! Why have I shut up the snack drawer? There's no little chockies for you.
2: No Mars bars for you, son.
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2: In one corner is Trace, lady of the people. 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

0: 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If you've been, if you've got your rego registered at the Hits website, make sure you are listening. If you don't, you've still got time to get amongst it. Coming up musically, Samba. TLC and Sam Smith and Kim Petras. And in a matter of minutes, Survive the Five, our little afternoon quizzy. 5 questions, 30 seconds, win yourself 2 weeks at World Gym and pizza money. I'll let you know when to call. You're on Hits.
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8: 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This is your news now.
9: Afternoon, I'm Harrison Preeb. White Australia has become the second organisation to be declared a prohibited hate group under broader measures introduced in the wake of the Bondi terror attack. The federal government essentially has greater powers to list any organisation, provided they meet the threshold, including advocating for hate crime. Minister for Home Affairs Tony Burke alleging this group replaced the neo-Nazis, which disbanded after it was listed as a prohibited hate group.
10: None of this will stop bigoted people from having horrific ideologies, but it does prevent this group from organising, from meeting, and prevent some of the sorts of horrific bigoted rallies that we've seen around our country.
9: Passengers from the Hantavirus cruise ship are again being tested before being taken to a quarantine centre in Perth's north. Five Aussies and a Kiwi touching down on a chartered flight from the Netherlands a short time ago. The group will spend at least 3 weeks in quarantine, with the plane's crew also isolating for a fortnight. The Coalition says it has no plans for new taxes. Opposition leader Angus Taylor continues to sell his budget reply speech today, calling for a cut to migration figures and pledging to repeal Labor's tax reforms to negative gearing and capital gains. He says the Coalition's plans to bring down taxes to help young Aussies.
11: That they'll be able to start a business and make a go of that business and grow it over time without the government taxing it into oblivion.
9: And briefly, Princess Kate wrapping up her Italian tour, her first trip abroad since being diagnosed with cancer.
8: 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It's 939. 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
9: A big test for a depleted Collingwood against AFL Labor leaders Sydney tonight at the SCG. The Pies without Darcy Cameron, Darcy Moore and Pat Lipinski. Scott Pendlebury is being managed ahead of his game's record. The Suns to face Port Adelaide in tonight's other clash in Darwin. In Canterbury, skipper Stephen Crichton notching his milestone 150th against the Sharks to kick off NRL Magic Round at Suncorp. The Dolphins tackle the Rabbitohs in the late match.
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14: We've still got the slightest chance of a shower across Bundy before the afternoon is out, but that chance is extremely minimal. A slight chance of a shower across the evening as well, with a low of 15 degrees tonight. Then partly cloudy right across the weekend. Slight chance of a shower tomorrow. Medium chance on Sunday. Both days with a top of 26. 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

0: Bundy's best music, hits 939, it's Samba. Got TLC up soon, it's Brendo with you. Good afternoon, hopefully you're having yourself an awesome Friday. Just a heads up, school zones are still active. I moved into an igloo recently, and my friends threw me a housewarming party. Worst idea ever. Now I'm homeless.
1: 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Let's go.
0: Hello, Jodie. How are you going?
2: Good, thanks. How are you?
0: Good, thank you.
2: Got the tribe with me.
0: You do, you do. And by the looks of it, it was just Monday that we spoke.
2: Yes.
0: Okay. However, it was only Harlem with you then, the whole tribe now.
2: Yep.
0: So the combined force of the Greenwoods should get you chowing down on pizza. All right. Now, you know the drill. Five questions, 30 seconds. Get them right to win the 2 weeks at World Gym and the pizza money. You can pass. Come back to it if there's time. Otherwise, the first answer is what I need. Let's get it. I wish you the best of luck.
1: Three, two, one. Your time starts now.
0: Adelaide is known as the city of what?
2: Churches.
0: Which star sign is symbolised by the twins?
2: Gemini.
0: What is the name given to Justin Bieber fans? Pardon?
2: Pass.
0: Who won the Women's State of Origin last night, Rugby League?
2: Oh, no idea.
0: Which
2: Queensland, there you go.
0: Okay, which actor plays Russell Coit?
2: Russell Coit. I have no idea.
0: All right. And there was one that you passed on that we didn't get back to. First off, though, started strong. Adelaide is indeed known as the City of Churches. The star sign symbolised by the twins is Gemini. And there, that's where we fell down.
2: Yep.
0: The Women's State of Origin last night. It was a 50-50 chance. You went Queensland. But it was New South Wales I was after.
2: Oh, never mind.
0: Justin Bieber fans, it's all in his surname. They are Beliebers.
2: Beliebers. I didn't know that.
0: And Russell Coit, Glenn Robbins was the actor I was looking for.
2: Oh, Glenn Robbins. Yep. Know you're talking about now.
0: I knew you'd be kicking yourself.
2: I could see his face. I was thinking Kel off Kath and Kim.
0: Yeah. You know he's a good actor when he's got so many characters whose name precede his own.
2: Yeah.
0: So close. I can't even say close. So close, so far. Look, we'll say so far, and yeah. I'm sure we will get closer next time.
2: We'll try and get on next week.
0: Yes. In the meantime, may all you Greenwoods go forth and have yourselves an amazing weekend.
2: You too. Thank you very much.
0: All right. See you, Jodie.
2: Bye.
0: Bye. Bundy's Hits 939.

0: G'day, Innes Park. It's 939. It's Brendo with you. Magic round of the NRL continues tonight down at Suncorp. The Sharks and the Dogs taking each other on. And the Rabbitohs and the Finns having a crack. Big congrats to Mark Sewell. He was last round's winner of the $100 bistro voucher at Sugarland Tavern. If you want a piece of that, your tips don't have to be right. They've just got to be in. So with the Sharks and the Bulldogs kicking off at 6, your tips are due in by 5:45 at hits939.com.au. Number plate bingo in a few minutes, $75 up for grabs. If you've registered your reg at the Hits website, keep your ear holes wrapped right around me.
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0: Here it is, Bingo with a Difference, where we play for free fuel. 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If it's your Reggie, I read out, you'll have 5 minutes to give me a call and shout, number play bingo. You do that, and I'll give you that $75 worth of free fuel. Today's winning Rego is... Oh, wow. 4BU88A. That is 4 Bravo Umbrella 88 Alpha. If you have that Rego and you've just heard this, you've got 5 minutes to give me a call. The number is 41530886. You've got a shout number plate bingo when I answer. Your time starts now.

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0: music on Hits 939. That's Aussie country sensation Rachel Fahim, Deep End. Good afternoon, Brendo with you. Happy Friday. Like TGIF, all that good stuff. Got the QSL2 basketball here at the Multiplex on Saturday. Gladstone in town for a grudge match. We will, in the next 10 minutes, be announcing the winners of our Best Seats in the House and Biggest Little Bear or Bull competitions.
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0: Oh, you had 5 minutes to give me a call and claim your $75 worth of free fuel. But for Rego 4BU88A, your time is up and that free fuel has gone begging. We will do this all again next week, though. We will reset to a $25 fuel voucher when we play number plate bingo right here on Hits 939 at 3:20 Monday afternoon. Until then, it's time for
1: another Hits 939 throwback. 1986.

0: on Hits 939. It's a feel good Friday for Base Bar. Feel good tonight and all weekend at Base Bar. Good afternoon, Brendo with you, and happy Friday. The QSL 2 basketball is at the Bundy Multiplex tomorrow. It's going to be absolutely massive because it's Gladstone that are coming to town. Grudge match time. We hate getting beaten by Gladstone. And I tell you what, our teams are on fire. The Bundaberg Autobahn Bulls, they've won three of their last four games. And the Bundy Bears are currently sitting at the top of the ladder. Make sure you are there to cheer on the Bears and the Bulls. Big shout out to Teresa Cameron. Congrats to her. She won four of the best seats in the house and food and drink for the game, thanks to World Gym. And our biggest little bear for this home game, Megan Ryan. She also has four VIP seats, food and drink for the game. She'll get to meet her favourite bear or bull and get an awesome little prize pack, all thanks to Format Machinery. You can look for both of those competitions in the lead up to all the home games. Now, Bundy youths are starting off. Tee off tomorrow at 3 p.m. And you got your beloved Bundy Bears at 5 and the Bundaberg Autobahn Bulls at 7. Both those last two games up against Gladstone. The QSL 2 basketball at the Multiplex tomorrow, all starting at 3. Beyonce up next.
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2: Afternoon, it's Harrison Preeb. The Home Affairs Minister is prepared for a legal challenge following a decision to declare neo-Nazis a prohibited hate group. From midnight, anyone who joins, recruits or funds the organisation could face up to 15 years in jail. The group repeatedly rebranding, currently known as White Australia, Tony Burke says their ideology has no place here.
6: You have to, in this particular portfolio, work on the basis that it's always likely there'll be a legal challenge. We're confident of our legal position, otherwise we wouldn't have done.
2: Meanwhile, the opposition insists Australia can afford its proposed tax reforms that would tie bracket creep with the rate of inflation. Deputy Liberal leader Jane Hume says that means more Aussies would keep more of their own money. However, she's failed to tell Seven how they'd pay for it.
9: What's the alternative? The alternative is that each and every year Australians get a little bit poorer because inflation and then wage rises get eaten up by taxes every time you move into a higher and higher tax bracket.
2: Victoria is officially getting a bronze statue of Dan Andrews, funded by the taxpayers. The controversial life-size tribute signed off by the state government at a cost of $134,000. The former Premier qualifying for the statue when he served his 3,000th day as state leader. And seven students have been treated over a suspected MDMA overdose on the New South Wales Central Coast. High school staff phoning 000, where paramedics raced out to the scene this morning. Three students have since been taken to Gosford Hospital in stable conditions.
22: Cash for scrap. Archon Metals Recycling. 16 Steptoe Street, Bundy East. It's 939. Your sport now.
2: Sydney's boosted by the return of Charlie Curnow for tonight's AFL clash with the Pies at the SCG, while the Suns and Power square off in tonight's other encounter in the top end. And the Dolphins looking to keep their momentum going against Souths in tonight's NRL Magic Round clash at Suncorp. A win would move the Finns into the top eight. Coach Christian Wolfe says they need to match an energised Bunnies.
23: Now they play to their strengths. They play a very disciplined style of footy and they don't make many errors and, you know, certainly don't beat themselves. So we've got to make sure that we've got a similar sort of mindset.
2: The Sharks beat the Bulldogs in the earlier match.
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22: 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It's 939, Bundy weather.
0: We've still got the slightest chance of a shower across Bundy before the afternoon is out, but that chance is extremely minimal. A slight chance of a shower across the evening as well, with a low of 15 degrees tonight. Then partly cloudy right across the weekend. Slight chance of a shower tomorrow. Medium chance on Sunday. Both days with a top of 26. 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

0: 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It's Brendo with you for the drive home. Thanks for trusting me behind the wheel. 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
0: Hello, Nikki. 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
3: Up for grabs. We've got around the world flights for two plus 15 grand spending money so you can plan the trip of a lifetime. To win, register your details at the HITS website just like Nikki from Bucca did. Now, Nikki, I love your entry. You are obsessed with those beautiful big fellas that can't jump, elephants.
4: Yes, I certainly am. I've always thought they're just amazing creatures.
3: They are definitely incredible. I love that they've been a lifelong obsession for you, and you want to do something that I've always wanted to do as well. Get on over to Africa and do one of those safaris.
4: Yeah, that would just be a dream come true if I could do that.
3: Now, when you've said you want to stay at a safari park where they roam free and hopefully visit you near your accommodation, what animals in particular are you hoping will come sauntering up?
4: Most definitely elephants or giraffes or anything like that would just be amazing. I've seen different things on Facebook and that where the people have been in safaris and stayed there and they'll be in their swimming pool and elephants just come along to have a drink of water. Like, that would just be amazing.
3: Wouldn't it? I think just interacting with them, and they're such intelligent creatures, completely agree, would be just a mind-bending experience and absolutely surreal, I imagine, if you've been wanting to for your whole life.
4: Oh, yeah. Like I said, dream come true if that could happen. That's the goal to do when I can. But if you're happy to help pay for me to go there, I'd be more than happy to take it.
3: I so hope that it's you we end up paying for to get over there. I love that you managed to fit the entry into 100 words. That's awesome. And I love how you finished it off. What could be better than that? Absolutely nothing. Let's go.
4: Yeah, exactly.
3: Nikki, you rock. Thank you very much for your time. And I wish you the absolute best of luck with Around the World and 15K. And may you have yourself an awesome weekend.
4: Great. Thank you very much. You too.
3: It isn't too late for you to register your details at hits939.com.au. You could be winning Around the World flights and 15 grand thanks to Rum City Foods, keeping your shelves stocked no matter the conditions. There really is more winners more often in 26. 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

0: 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Brendo with ya. We've got a throwback up next. We're going to have breakfast at Tiffany's.
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0: Undies Hits 939. I'm done. It's nearly time for the weekend. The magic round of the NRL continues in a couple of hours when the Sharks and the Dogs kick off at 6. 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Gladstone in town for a couple of grudge matches, playing the beloved Bundy Bears at 5 and the Bundaberg Autobahn Bulls at 7. May you have yourself a safe and awesome weekend. Will and Woody up next. Thank you very much for joining me this afternoon. I'm Brendo. Keep it turned up to 11 and happy thoughts.
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0: It's that time of the week when we do car talk with G&T Auto Sales. I've got Nathan on the phone. Now, Nathan, I believe you guys have a car at the moment on your lot that would be very near and dear to the heart of Maddie from the Hits Breakfast Show.
6: Yeah, correct, mate. We've got a nice little Hyundai i30, a 2019 model one.
0: And good on petrol?
6: Definitely, mate. Yeah, four-cylinder. Being an N-line package as well, they're pretty sporty. Got some nice wheels and everything. Leather interior unit, mate, so good.
0: And the Hyundais now, they've got those sweet sort of curving display screens.
6: They do, mate. Yeah, they come with all display screens, obviously sat-nav and everything as well. So if you get lost somewhere, at least you can find your way home. That makes it easier.
0: I must admit, a function I imagine I could put to good use. Now, the i30, being a hatch, I imagine they're pretty spacious in the back.
6: They are, mate, yeah. There's plenty of room in the back of them being a hatch and still fit everything. I guess big dogs and kids as well, so makes it good for everybody.
0: Nice one. What are you guys selling it for?
6: It's on the lot for $24,990. All their prices are drive-away, so there's no hidden cost involved, mate. So you pretty much come in, do the paint work, where you go.
0: Being an N-line, probably pretty zippy.
6: It is, mate, yeah, they do go pretty good. I've driven it myself, so
0: okay.
6: Good.
0: Well, being a zippy little vehicle and at such a good price, there's one you need to zip in for. Oh, dear. Anywho, Nathan, we'll chat to you again next week.
6: Yeah, mate, that'll be good. See you soon.
0: That's Nathan from G&T Auto Sales with Car Talk for another week.
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9: I'm Harrison Preeb. As of midnight, it'll be illegal to be a member of the White Australia Group in the wake of a prohibited hate group declaration. The federal government making the declaration, satisfied it meets the lowered threshold introduced in the wake of the Bondi terror attack. Minister for Home Affairs Tony Burke says it also means the group cannot meet or organise rallies.
10: It sends a clear message to people who believe in racial supremacy that their views have no place in modern Australia.
9: A Jewish security agency raised concerns about accused Bondi Beach gunman Naveed Akram in 2019. The group had raised concerns about a street preaching group identifying Akram among its members. Five Aussies and a Kiwi are spending the next 3 weeks in a quarantine facility in Perth, the group landing after being evacuated from a Hunter virus-infected cruise ship overseas. Meanwhile, a diphtheria outbreak in the NT is the first in the region in more than 26 years. One person has died, the first in almost a decade, with the number of reported cases rising to 100. Commonwealth health authorities are on the way to give booster shots to teenagers and adults, with children routinely vaccinated. And Coles could pay a hefty price for its deceptive pricing practices. The supermarket giant faces a fine in the tens of millions following yesterday's federal court ruling over its misleading down promotional discounts. Greg Mackey from Jared Maloof and Partners telling Seven any class action payout could be astronomical.
11: I haven't found one anywhere in the world, certainly not in Australia. Millions of consumers, tens of thousands, maybe hundreds of thousands of transactions, that adds up to a lot of money.
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9: Sydney chasing a seventh straight win against Collingwood in tonight's AFL encounter at the SCG. In the top end, it's the Suns versus the Power. The Sharks and Bulldogs kick off NRL Magic Round at Suncorp Stadium. The Dolphins to meet the Rabbitohs in the late match. And Adelaide United takes on Auckland in tonight's A-League semi-final.
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1: 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It's 939, Bundy weather.
0: Yeah, across Bundy tonight, slight chance of a shower with a low of 15 degrees. Partly cloudy right across the weekend, slight chance of a shower tomorrow. Medium chance Sunday, both days with a top of 26. 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

0: tough one there because the ting was kind of in the middle, right? Wasn't too high, wasn't too low. Beer?
1: Now, before we reveal the answer, because we're coming up...
0: Absolutely terrible.
1: We're coming up to the five-minute mark, and, you know, we all know that's a good time to be wrapping up a spot in commercial radio. Before we reveal what the answer is for this one, because we'll probably have to go to a break now, I would like to reveal that one of your producers reached out to one of our producers.
0: What happened? What do you mean one of they reached out?
1: And she said, hey, would you mind feeding us the answers? Might be fun.
0: I don't know what you're talking about.
2: Don't play dumb. Don't play dumb, Smalzy.
1: She's since ratted you out and said he made me do it.
0: Are you joking?
1: I'm not joking, mate. I'm not joking. No jokes here.
0: Okay. But did they feed any answers is the question. And I think the answer you'll find there is no. May I try? Did I try to cheat? Yes. Did they feed me the answers? No.
1: No.
0: Okay, so don't minimise me five cans deep, okay? Yeah. Okay. Don't minimise where I've gotten to.
1: Okay, I'm not minimising where you've gotten to. Okay. But that is as far as you will get with five cans. That is, the show is over. The Coke Zero has outdone him.
2: I will drink the Coke that beat you.
0: Oh, and it's my favourite one too.
2: Tastes good, Smalzy.
1: You played well, Smalzy. You played valiantly. And as I said before, I actually don't mind that you cheated. I respect you. I like it. I like it. All's fair in love and war. You had a crack. You had to do what you could.
0: I appreciate you letting me on, boys. I give you, with grace and kindness, the next Billie Eilish interview.
1: Thank you so much,
0: mate. She
1: will
0: be yours. I appreciate you letting me step into the powerhouse Will and Woody show and the Can You Hear It? It's got legs, this game, boys. It's got legs.
1: Aww, thank you so much, mate. And look, as a little bit of a sweetener, as you've shown us so much faith, send you, we'll give you Guy Sebastian next week on us. That's on us.
0: Oh, fantastic. That's great. Thank you.
2: No worries at all.
0: Give me an interview or concert tickets?
2: Concert tickets. We'll give you some Billie Eilish movie tickets as well. We've got them as well. You know what? Have the seasoning pack as well.
3: 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Thank you, boys. Will and Woody.
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0: certain surfaces in the house that get rank in everyone's house.
1: This is not saying much, but I think that is stronger than mine. Let's go with yours. I've got some thoughts.
0: You've got
1: instantly,
0: some thoughts?
1: Instantly, I've got some
0: thoughts.
1: Because
0: I know you notice these things.
1: 100%. But I don't know anything about
0: them. No, you don't know anything about
1: them. Just appreciate that they're dead zones.
0: They're rank.
1: They're absolute dead zones.
0: Annalise, do you have an area in your house that...
2: I always have an area in my house.
0: Which one? Which surface?
2: It would be my brother's bedroom. I like walk in there.
0: Oh, no, not the whole room. Like
1: just, no, have you seen that bedroom?
2: Yeah, have you seen that bed?
0: I haven't.
2: I'd say his bed then.
0: His actual bed.
2: Oh. Yeah, do you know
0: but surely if you're being specific though, like surely like under... under his bed.
1: Be specific.
2: Like the mattress?
0: The mattress is the rankest surface in your house. Yeah, fair enough.
1: What part of the mattress? What part of it? Like where his feet are or where his head is?
2: Probably just like where he lays because he quite regularly lays in the same spot. So there's just like, and it would be the sheet, not the mattress, where he regularly lays and it just like he's quite.
0: He's sweaty.
2: He's sweaty.
0: It gets yellowy.
2: Yeah.
0: Yeah, that's a rank surface.
1: What about the bit at the end of the electric toothbrush? You know, the stuff around.
0: That was mine.
1: Holy moly.
0: The electric toothbrush dock.
1: Oh, disgusting.
0: The dock where it charges, that is...
1: Yeah, rank.
0: Heinous.
1: Yeah, really rank. What about the bottom of your, you know, where you keep your veggies in the fridge?
0: Oh!
1: Have you ever cleaned that? I haven't cleaned that out for years.
0: Oh, there is
1: moldy,
0: in the
1: like,
0: veggie
1: remnants.
0: Yeah, actually, that is...
1: A bit of a pong about
0: there's
1: it.
0: Something about that.
1: Ooh.
0: I've got another one, but I think it might take the cake. So, let's go to calls. What is the rankest... surface in your house.
1: Yeah. Nice.
0: Now, it can't be toilet or bin related.
1: The bit of your glasses that goes behind your ear. Tommy, show us. It's disgusting. It sits, no one cleans the bed. It's gross. Ugh. The end of the...
0: So this is an idea. I'm going to be honest, I haven't been trying to get this up for long. But basically, I wanted to know when I was, after looking at the bottom of our electric toothbrush holder,
1: disgusting.
0: So the charger on our Oral-B electric toothbrush holder that Sam and I share, by the way.
1: Ugh.
0: I'm actually pretty good with it. Like, I clean the toothbrush, but I had to have a word with her the other night where I said, you need to start cleaning your toothbrush before you put it back in the dock.
1: Yeah,
0: she puts it back dripping in water and what is left? I don't know how it's still, the electric charge still manages to get through the palate of mucus and stagnated bacteria that's exist at the bottom of that charger for that long.
1: And
0: but
1: it's black.
0: Like,
1: it gets black.
0: It's heinous.
1: Yeah.
0: Anyway, I thought that was the rankest surface in our house.
1: Mm-hmm.
0: But look, people are texting in. Ruby said, for sure, the little drain in the kitchen.
1: Oh, yeah.
0: The food catcher in the drain. That is just... You've never... Food doesn't know what it is anymore after it's been in there for a week.
1: They've given up the will to live, haven't they? They're just like, just take me. Just put me down the drain.
0: They're hanging on. They want to be let go.
1: It's just gross.
0: So that's definitely right. Or she's also said the tiny bit of floor you can see under the fridge and oven.
1: Moving your fridge when you're moving house, that's a horrific experience. What about just on the microwave?
0: Yeah.
1: What about the microwave glass plate?
0: That's a shocking surface.
1: Disgusting.
0: We actually got a new microwave where there's no plate, which is great.
1: Oh, must be nice.
0: Which is great.
1: Yeah. What do you mean? How does it spin?
0: Oh, come over. I'll show you later.
1: That's where we've got to Australia. I'm going to go over to your place to look at your microwave. Let's go to Pauline here.
0: Pauline.
3: Hi.
0: What's the grossest surface in your house, Pauline?
3: Under my stove.
0: Yeah, no, we were just talking about...
1: Your stove?
0: Just the bit under the stove at the front.
1: Oh, under like the metal bit.
0: Yucky.
1: The metal bit. Yeah,
0: yucky.
1: Yeah, good call, Pauline.
0: Yeah,
1: good call.
0: I should have heard the text from Ruby.
1: I've got the induction.
0: Sure the producers must not have heard the text. Are you guys not across the text line? Do you not get the text out there?
4: Oh, we get the text.
0: All right.
4: Just don't tell us which ones you're going to read out.
0: Oh, sure.
1: I just wanted to double down. They really liked the stove
0: loved it,
1: one.
0: Did you?
1: They loved it.
0: Yeah.
1: Let's do it twice.
4: Favorite bit all week.
0: Oh, great work,
1: What about heat packs? Does your wife use heat packs?
0: Bit of variety in the calls. Yeah.
1: They're disgusting.
0: Yeah, they get rank.
1: But you know why
0: they get rank, though?
1: Why?
0: Back to your microwave bit.
1: Yeah, that's...
0: They put them in the microwave.
1: I did that.
0: And they're absorbing like 3-day-old risotto as you heat them.
1: I had a tight
0: neck.
1: And then
0: when they come out, you're like, this heat pack...
1: Smells like butter chicken.
0: Stinks.
1: I was like, who is cooking butter chicken? And I was like, it's me. Let's go to Dane. Dano, what's the grossest surface in your house, Dane?
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5: Much along the lines of under the fridge, under the dishwasher.
1: Oh, yeah.
0: Oh, yeah.
1: Dishwasher never moves.
5: You can, You can move the fridge out, but who the hell is going to actually disconnect it, unplug it, unplumb it,
1: just
5: to clean under it?
0: Yeah, yeah. So true, yeah. Dano. And we love your work, Dano. Not sure I'm loving the producer's work, Dano. I felt like a classic
1: down.
0: One to cross-reference again on that old... There's that. I'll read that text from Ruby again. For sure, the little drain in the kitchen or the tiny bit of floor you can see under the fridge, oven or dishwasher. Good text. Strong text.
1: I reckon Troy.
0: Strong text.
1: If Troy mentions underneath a white good in the house, I swear to God.
0: Don't be the only... Please, Troy, be the only variety outside of Woody and I in this bit. And the great text from Ruby. Troy, what is the rankest surface in your house, Troy boy?
6: Yeah, mate, it's got to be the worst anywhere. So I've got a 93-year-old nanny that lives with us, as well as my teenage kids that use the bathroom, and there was this stench coming out of the shower, and I thought, oh, well, you know, old people, whatever. Oh. And it's that concealed drain along the edge. So under the concealed tile, there's this great thing that collects everything.
0: Yeah.
6: And I've got this petrified mummy that I've pulled out, and Nelly died.
0: What did you pull out of there? You took the grill off.
6: Yep, and then underneath there's this hole that collects all of this stuff.
0: How big was the thing you pulled out?
6: Honestly, probably a bit bigger than the palm of my hand was hanging into the drain, and it was concealed of hair, body hair. I'm talking a 16, 17-year-old boy that shaves his legs for footy and a girl that does the same, and we've got a bit of wog background in us, so we're very, very busy.
0: Oh, yeah, there's probably some nails in there as well, some nail clippings.
1: Oh, nail clippings.
0: Yes.
1: Yeah.
0: Yuck, cool. Troy.
1: Do you know what else is gross? Do you know what else is gross?
0: Troy, you can have a $100 Funday Sweets voucher. Give it to your nan.
1: I reckon or your mum. That little bit of floor that just hangs out underneath the fridge, that is disgusting.
0: And the one under the oven?
1: Oh, the oven?
0: I haven't touched on that yet.
1: Don't get me started on dishwasher.
0: Don't.
1: The little bit underneath.
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20: Hi, I'm Zoe Pearson. The Blues now have an Origin clean sweep in their sights after securing this year's series last night. New South Wales beating Queensland 14-10 in Game 2. Matilda's star Sam Kerr is yet to reveal her next move after confirming she's leaving Chelsea at the end of this season. Her last game for the club will be this weekend. Sally Fitzgibbons has been knocked out in the opening round of the New Zealand Pro, and Elena Svitolina has beaten Iga Świątek in the semis of the Italian Open and will take on Coco Gauff in tomorrow night's final.
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15: Harrison Preem here with the latest. Angus Taylor is continuing to sell the Coalition's budget reply, claiming it provides optimism for Australia's future. The opposition leader delivering his speech last night, pledging to cut migration figures and to repeal Labor's changes to negative gearing and capital gains tax. He says it's about giving Aussies a fair go.
16: We need an Australia where the government puts Australians first. They are declaring war on aspiration in this country.
15: The journey home is almost over for the Aussies and Kiwi from the Hunter Virus cruise ship. Their repatriation flight from the Netherlands touching down in Perth today. A specialist team will supervise their quarantine period for the next 3 weeks. A neo-Nazi group will be banned under Aussie law from midnight tonight. The federal government listing the group, now known as Whites Australia, as a banned organisation. A new study has found climate change could worsen Australia's housing crisis. Researchers from the University of Sydney warning rental affordability could drop by 45% over the next decade, while homelessness rates could surge. The report finding climate impact must now be factored into future housing policies. And a breakthrough in the long-running pay dispute for Victorian teachers, the union endorsing an in-principle agreement with the state government that would see teachers get a wage increase of between 28 to 32% over the next 4 years.
0: Cash for scrap. Archon Metals Recycling. 16 Steptoe Street, Bundy East. It's 939. Your sport now.
15: A depleted Collingwood takes on AFL Adelaide in Sydney tonight at the SCG. The Pies without Darcy Cameron, Darcy Moore and Pat Lipinski. Scott Pendlebury is being managed ahead of his game's record. While a hot and humid test awaits the Suns and Power in tonight's other encounter in the top end. And our old magic rounds kicked off in Brisbane. The Sharks and Dogs doing battle. The Dolphins to face the Rabbitohs in the late match. And Adelaide United hosting Wellington in the second leg of their A-League semi-final.
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0: 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Kids 939, Bundy weather.
1: Yeah, across Bundy tonight, slight chance of a shower with a low of 15 degrees. Partly cloudy right across the weekend, slight chance of a shower tomorrow. Medium chance Sunday, both days with the top of 26. 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
1: Good afternoon, everyone. Happy Friday. Will and Woody for Glowbird Energy. Woodrow, the past 2 weeks, now 2 full weeks, we've been swapping with you guys on the radio in the hopes of getting a $10,000 engagement ring for Paris. She gave us the first item in the swap meet, her old psychology textbook.
2: Yep, 10-year-old psychology textbook, and she said she wanted us to trade that to a $10,000 engagement ring.
1: So we've been swapping every day. I'm sure you guys have been listening in, following in bits and pieces. You can follow the whole thing on the socials. Sexy Das has put all the different items up there along with, you know, catalogued them and links to where they might come from. Yesterday, I'm sounding hushed because Paris is actually in the building.
2: I can confirm she can't hear us.
1: And we have an engagement ring with cards on the table, as you just heard in just before the song. It's not a $10,000 engagement ring.
2: But it's good though.
1: It's a $3,500 engagement ring,
2: which I think is still a pretty solid engagement ring. I say we bring her in here.
1: Yes.
2: And we just loosely chat with her. Like firstly, I want to figure out just how much she knows about the trades, because I know the producers told her to stay away from it.
1: Yeah.
2: Wouldn't mind us figuring out like how much she's across what we've been doing.
1: Yeah.
2: And then let's just start feeling out this whole how specific does the ring need to be thing. You know what I mean? Because we've got it's a platformed ring with.
1: Well, I don't know what it is. Anyway, it's $3,000. $3,500. All right, you can bring her in now.
0: Will and Woody swap meet. Swap the deal. Keep the good energy with Glowbird.
1: Paris is actually in the studio with us today for the first time. Welcome.
3: Thank you.
1: It's great to have you here.
2: So Paris, what have you so far heard about the trade? And have you heard any whisperings about how it's all going?
3: I heard that there was a snake situation.
1: There was a snake.
3: And unscratched scratches and a painting, and that's kind of like as much as I know.
2: Okay. So when you hear that a snake's been involved, unscratched scratches have been involved, and pieces of art have been involved, does that fill you with confidence?
3: Paris keeps saying that when there's, instead of it, when there's a will, there's a way, he's like, when there's a will, there's a Woody. So he's confident.
2: Okay,
3: so
2: okay,
3: I'm
2: good.
3: Confident that he's confident.
2: Okay, so we should tell everyone as well that, when you say boy Paris, your partner is also called Paris.
3: Yes, yeah.
2: And obviously the hope is that when we do get this $10,000 engagement ring, both Will and I are both very confident, the idea is that he will propose to you.
3: Yes.
2: Okay. Mm. The $10,000 engagement ring. Do you have any other requests as far as what that engagement ring looks like at all, Paris?
3: A big oval diamond.
2: Okay. Wow.
3: Big
2: very specific.
3: Centre stone.
2: Okay. Big centre stone.
1: Wow, I love that. Okay. Yeah. Okay.
2: Okay. Big centre stone.
1: Big centre stone. $10,000.
2: In a world where we don't get to $10,000 engagement ring, is there a close second of dream items?
3: A ring.
2: It can be just a slightly cheaper engagement ring. Right, okay. So it really is, it's ring or bust.
3: Yeah.
2: Great. It's good to know. It's good to know.
1: Not that we were considering anything at the moment. Paris, I have no more questions. I really don't. Thank you for letting us take you on this journey.
3: I really hope we get there.
1: It's been a pleasure to meet you.
2: I think we deserve the thanks. I don't know how that happened.
1: She said thanks.
2: Yeah, okay. Yeah. No, I just want to make it clear that, you know, we're doing the work here. Will and I get an invite to the wedding?
3: Absolutely. We've already thought about that.
1: Okay.
3: I've written the list.
1: Oh, you've already written the list?
2: Yeah, here we go.
1: Oh, wow.
2: And there we go.
1: Okay,
2: there we go.
1: Okay.
2: Plus ones or just the two of us?
3: Plus ones.
1: Oh, there
2: we go.
1: Yeah.
2: That's what I'm talking about.
1: Paris, thanks so much for coming
4: in.
1: See you later.
4: Thanks for coming in.
1: Good on you. Good on you, guys.
4: See you later.
1: See you later.
2: We'll be in touch.
1: We'll get you that ring. Don't you worry. All the best. All the best. Yeah, just give it a second.
2: Okay. I don't think she can hear us.
1: We're good.
2: She really wants
1: that $10,000 ring. She wants that.
2: Oh, she's doubling down not only on the value, but she wants the big oval centerpiece. We do not have that.
1: Nah. All right, we're back to swapping.
2: We do have a $3,500 diamond ring.
1: So text
2: us over the weekend.
1: Over the weekend. Yeah, the text line's going to be open. There you go. They're going to keep it open. Button pusher Tommy, he's taking home the burner. He's looking forward to it.
2: Okay.
1: Hey, don't download Grindr on the burner, mate.
2: Text us him anytime. You're going to be up all weekend, Tommy.
4: Yep.
2: And then we'll speak to you on Monday. $3,500 ring. I mean, take that to a pawn shop.
1: Yep.
2: Good cash. That's just good cash.
1: Yes.
2: If you're smart. You're going to give her something good.
1: Oh,
2: no, man, just take it to a like, take it straight to a pawn shop. Very easy to get cash for a ring.
1: Say cash converters. Why didn't you say a pawn shop? You're making it deliberately obscure. Hey, don't give me that look. There's you know what you're doing.
2: There's no look.
1: You know what you're doing. There's no look. The swap meet's back on Monday.
0: We've got more Will and Woody on the way. But don't let that stop you from catching up in the meantime. 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

0: Will and Woody. We're talking rock offs or what do you call it, Annalise? Paper rocks is apparently what the kids are calling it. Woods and I, hip as all hell. Still call it a rock off. We will rock you. So look, I have asked what's the best thing you've won in a rock off. Context is I won my partner's $200 postpartum massage in a rock off with her. Now she was willing. And I just say, this doesn't sound good, but at the end of the day,
1: she must be very sleep deprived.
0: At the end of the day,
1: and you have exploited at the that.
0: End, well, I won fair and square. I said,
1: no, I get that.
0: You got a $200 voucher there. This is look, you don't have to. But if you want to, for the good of the game, we've got nothing else going on at home at the moment.
1: Yeah,
0: let's do it. I won. I've got a $200 voucher. A lot of people saying I should probably give it back. I don't feel that compunction.
1: Which is extraordinary. We've got Denise here. Just get a female opinion. Denise,
2: hey,
1: just yes? Really quickly, do you think Will should be giving that pregnancy massage?
2: Well, Will, you know.

0: know there's a law. Oh. Women should never do two things after giving birth. One of them is get a haircut. The second one is play scissor, paper, rock with your thieving husband who's willing to take advantage of you at your weakest moment.
1: I was. And I, okay. Denise, it's a good massage place. I'm going to be honest. It's a place called Sense of Self in Melbourne.
0: You pay for your own. You earn enough. You pay for your own, but you give her that voucher back.
2: I said,
0: otherwise I'm getting on a plane and I'm coming down and I'm personally going to play.
2: I'll pay for your flights, Denise. I will pay for your flights.
1: It is getting under people's skin, isn't it? But she's agreed. And she lost. Most importantly, she's trying to teach my daughter something. She lost in front of my daughter as well. I think there's consequences to your action. You chose to fight an elite rocker offerer. You lost. People lose.
2: Yeah, right.
1: You have to feel the pain of that.
2: Okay. You think that's the lesson that your daughter picked up from all of that?
1: Yeah, definitely.
2: Okay.
1: I'm interested in what Denise said this then about women getting haircuts after they're pregnant, though, just as an aside. Denise, what's that about?
0: What? Haircuts?
1: Yeah.
0: Oh, yeah, because they say you should never go get a haircut after you've given birth. You know, there's a few things. Because you make a bad decision and you come out with a really awful haircut.
1: Okay, that makes sense. Thanks, Denise. Appreciate it. Let's go to Paul. Paul, we're talking about the greatest rock off you've ever won.
3: Yeah, guys, how are you today?
1: Good, thanks.
2: Good, Paulie.
3: Mate, I've got two, and they're connected. So I was going in a shopping centre, fighting for a car spot. Two cars come to the one spot at the same time.
2: Yeah.
3: I'm sitting in my car. I play this with my kids all the time. I immediately put the fist up. Let's go.
2: That's awesome. That is awesome. And the other car agreed. The other car was like, fist out, I'm in.
3: Straight onto it.
2: Awesome. That's awesome.
1: That's great.
3: We smashed it. I won. They laughed and waved me into the spot. And I parked in there.
2: Unbelievable.
1: Beautiful.
3: Awesome way to do it.
2: The world is okay.
3: A week later.
2: Yeah.
3: Unbelievable coincidence. A week later, different car space, different place. Same thing happens. I go to do the same thing.
2: Yeah.
3: The guy in the car thought I was calling him a... He didn't get the fist pump.
1: That is brilliant. Wow.
2: Everyone needs to hear that, though, and know that that's the way to solve that issue, because that issue happens all the time. And if someone fists you out of a window, then it's rock off. It doesn't mean you're a...
1: Wow, so that's awesome. He thought, wow. Hey, and Paul, was there, like, did he get out of the car or anything? Like, how did that resolve itself?
3: Yeah, well, I had to get out of the car and explain to him. It's paper, rock, scissors,
1: mate. He probably cracked it.
3: He thought I was, calling.
2: We know, mate.
1: Awesome, Paul. Thanks for your story, mate. You can have yourself a Kenny here at Stubby Holder for that one. We've got Alex here. I'm running a bit low on the prizes. Gee whiz, straight to the Kenny here at Stubby Holders.
2: We have some Tim Tam prize packs. Maybe a couple left. Anyway, Alex. You won a paper, scissors, rock. What happened?
4: Yes, so mine was actually to name our third child.
2: Whoa
1: big. What were the options?
4: It's funny because I lost the rock off, but I actually ended up winning because my partner said, no, I can have the win. My name was Rosie and his was Isla. Won. So straight after she was born, I was like, yep, okay, she can be an Isla. And then I think he felt a bit, you know, he was emotional, felt a bit sorry for me after watching me give birth for the third time said, no, you can have it. So
2: that's so interesting, Alex. That's so interesting. So your husband was feeling bad for you after a really long birth. Alex, you've
1: Don't
2: heard Will's example here.
1: Don't need to go
2: He's trying to take a pregnancy massage off his wife because of a rock off. How does that sit with you?
4: Not well. I think that she probably just played the game because she wanted to have a bit of peace and thought, like, it'll keep you happy for a minute. And I think you should give it back to her.
1: Yeah, that's good. Lucky, I don't have to listen to you. Way to keep things moving. It's Will and Woody.
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3: Hey, good afternoon, everyone. It is Will and Woody. We're about to get out of here, Woods. Before we do, though, look, mental health is incredibly important to this show, and we're teaming up this year with the guys at the Push-Up Challenge.
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3: Okay, so I think one of the ways we can all agree that you can give somebody a little bit of a push-up is by giving them a compliment, telling them how much you love them.
5: Yes, we don't do it enough to people's faces. So we're really leaning in on that reality that we love saying nice things to people but just never to them. So,
3: or, I mean, tragically, often at people's funeral.
5: Right, yeah, it's too late. Why didn't you say this to them when they were breathing?
3: They can't get that.
5: That's it, yeah. It's such a sad thing, isn't it, when we say such beautiful things in eulogies?
3: Yes.
5: Anyway.
3: Yes.
5: We've got Anna here, who's... stepdad,
3: yes,
5: is on the line.
3: Yes.
5: Now, she doesn't know that.
3: No, she doesn't know that, Woods.
5: She's got no idea. So, Anna thinks she's just coming on to talk about how much she loves her stepdad. We're going to reveal to her that Taffy, the stepdad, is listening to the entire thing. G'day, Anna.
6: Hello, how are we?
5: We're good,
3: well.
5: Thank you.
3: Very
5: Anna,
3: well.
5: There's someone in your life who you want to give a pump up to.
6: Yes, my dad,
3: yeah.
6: Taffy.
3: Okay. What about him?
6: I just wanted to say thank you for everything. He stepped up to my life when I was about 8. We were in each other's lives. Just came into Australia. I didn't know much English. Mum was a working mum, so Dad had his own business, so he could do the to and from school.
3: Yeah.
6: So he would do the drop-offs and pick-ups, and then after-school activities, you know, go fishing, play cricket. Still to this day, I don't know how we communicated from 8. But
3: wow. Wow.
6: We somehow got through. I'm 38 now, and wow. I'd probably talk his ear off more than he'd like some days.
3: Yeah. So you're saying you came here when you're 8 years old, you didn't know a word of English, and then this guy, with your parents absent, effectively raised you by himself without knowing you from a bar of soap.
6: Yeah.
5: Do you tell him enough that you love him so much and that you thank him for all those years?
6: Probably should say more. That's why I thought, you know what, when I saw this, I'm like, okay, we'll nominate Dad.
5: Well, Anna, the good news for you, and I think the beautiful news for you, is that Taffy has been listening this entire time to what you've been saying about him. Are you there, Taffy?
7: I'm there, mate.
5: How does that make you feel, Taffy?
7: Well, she's been a little treasure. I wouldn't swap her for a cartload of monkeys. She helps me all the time now. I know I did a lot for her when she was small, but, she's very helpful, very kind to me now.
3: Oh, that's so nice, Taff. Now, but back to this question. When Anna came to Australia, she couldn't talk English and you were hanging out with her every day. How did you communicate with her?
7: Well, it was from the home to school was probably about 8 or 10 k's, and it was in the bush, so there was no houses or anything. So driving along, you'd say, oh, cow, tree, bush, koala bear, you know, and over the months, she picked it up so quickly, picked up English very quickly.
5: Wow, there you go.
3: It's very sweet.
7: And now we can't stop her.
3: That's what she said. That's a gorgeous story, guys. Thanks so much for joining us, Anna. Thanks for nominating Taffy. Taffy, it sounds like you're the sort of person that the world needs a whole lot more of, mate. Good on you.
7: Yeah, no worries, mate.
3: Good
5: See
3: for you.
5: Taffy.
6: Thank you so much.
3: No
5: See you, Anna.
3: Good on you, Anna. I'm glad you got a chance to that. I'm glad we got to witness that. That was awesome. Hey, you guys can join the Push-Up Challenge to push for a better mental health this June. Get involved. Taffy, we're going to pass you over to the producer and they're going to help you. They're going to give you a little gift, a little sweetener. There. Yeah, sounds like you deserve that. We're going to get out of here, Woods.
5: Yeah, more trading weekend. Monday. More trading Monday.
3: More trades Monday.
5: Yeah. So we'll be back. And bring your items as well. I'm going to say.
3: You've said a lot. Say no more, mate. Say no more.
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3: Well, hello and welcome. The Smallsy Show is on. Thank you so much for tuning in. My name is Smallsy. Thanks for listening. Coming up on the show, the one and only Billie Eilish is going to be dropping by. She's got the brand. She's got the movie out. It's called Hit Me Hard and Soft. It's the tour. If you were lucky enough to see her live on concert, in concert last year, it's now been filmed by James Cameron. She's going to be on the show to tell us all about it. Oh, I should also introduce producer Zach. Hello, you're here.
30: Hello, yes.
3: President accounted for. G's in the phone room. Hello.
31: Hello.
3: Oh, you're going to love this, G.
31: What?
3: Coming up, I mean, well, not that you're going to love this because you are obviously notoriously single.
31: Thank you. That's okay.
3: Just I'm keeping it real. I've got a story about a partner who caught their husband on Tinder cheating.
31: Stop it.
3: Yes. I don't know if anyone's seen this trend, but there's a website called Cheater Buster where you can find out if your partner's been cheating on you behind your back. This story will blow your mind. We'll get to that very soon. Next though, Hot Minute, the biggest celebrity stories to get you across. We'll get to them
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1: Billie Eilish is taking over the Smallsy Show.
2: Hello.
3: Hello again. How are you?
2: I'm so great, Billie. It's wonderful to see you. And look at you, all movie star now.
3: I know. What the hell's going on?
2: I remember when you were a kid playing at a clothes shop. She's come so far. She's come so far.
3: Jesus Christ. I know. Wasn't I like 15?
2: I think you were. Yeah. You were.
3: Crazy.
2: Can I just say, I went to the tour and I watched the movie and it was the best of both. Like, you've done a really great job.
3: Really? Thank you so much. It really means a lot to hear that. Also, like, I've kind of lost perspective of it all because of how much we've been working on it. So I have no idea how it is. I really need that.
2: It's so great in 3D. There's a couple of moments where they take some crowd shots where I thought the person in the row in front of me was standing up and I was about to hit them because the 3D was so 3D. So, yeah, good on you. Good on you.
3: Wow, that's amazing. Wow.
2: Now, I've got so many questions. People who saw the show would know that they wheeled you out into the arena in a box. Incognito, but I think fans kind of worked it out by the end. What was the weirdest thing that you maybe overheard as they were wheeling you past your fans under the stage to get ready to go on out of all of the tour?
3: Ooh. Well, you know, I'm scared of hearing anything bad, so I try not to listen because I really can't hear an insult. Or even not an insult, but something that just makes me feel... just overthink.
2: Okay.
3: I'm just trying to think. I think what it really was is that box is very, very small and I'm all crouched in half in there. It seems bigger than it is in the footage. It's very small. And also, I go in there with my trainer because...
2: No, I was going to say, there's two people in there. There's two of you in the box.
3: By the way, literally because I just wanted company. The first couple times on the tour, I was like, I'm lonely in here. And I said that. And then Christina, who's my trainer, was like, I'll go with you. And she's super flexible. She's sitting in it like crawling in. Anyway, the main thing that actually was kind of brutal is the fans kind of could tell that I was in there.
2: They worked it out, right?
3: They worked it out. But the thing that they would do... They would hit the top of the box to get, you know, to get attention. And it was so deafening.
2: Yeah.
3: It was so loud and like jarring. I would literally be in there just like, please. But I knew that it came from love. So I couldn't be mad, but I definitely had to plug my ears for that.
2: It
3: was like very nauseating. We were really rocking a lot and like bumping it. Yeah, almost barfed.
2: All right, coming up, more with Billie Eilish in just a second. She is taking over the Smallsy Show.
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0: Now, if you got to go and see her live on tour last year, then you're already going to know this, but the show was epic. And now it's a 3D concert movie. 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
2: How hard would it be to get a camera on the inside of this box screen?
3: We want to do it.
2: Okay, good.
4: The day of a show is for me, it just feels like any day at all. I just feel like I'm like going to hang out with my friends.
5: You wanna have some fun?
1: Duh.
5: Do you see the scrapes on my hands?
3: Is that from them?
5: That is from the fans. I want to feel like it's me and them.
3: You love that.
5: I love that.
0: There was a lovely scene where you surprised the fans who were camping outside for one of the shows.
2: Yeah.
0: When you were a kid, before you were famous, who would you have camped out for and slept on the ground overnight to see?
2: I mean, literally so many people. Like, obviously, Justin Bieber.
0: Lana, congratulations on that, by the way. If you Google
2: Thank
0: your
2: you.
0: If you Google your name now, Google says, did you mean Justin Bieber?

0: it was one less lonely girl.
1: I know. Yeah. Shout out to Google.
0: Yeah.
1: Yeah, so obviously that. Yeah. Marina and the Diamonds.
0: Oh, wow.
1: The Beatles, obviously. Like Tyler. I don't know. So many.
0: I love it.
1: Like, so many. Green Day, I don't know.
0: You know what I wanted to know? When you see the crowd shots and the passionate fans on the barricade, you what was the I think you did 104 shows on the Hit Me Hard and Soft tour.
1: 106.
0: Sorry, 106. Do you clock sort of, I guess you would call them regulars? Do you like see on the barricade where you go to a different, maybe when you come here to Australia, you're like, oh, I know you. I saw you before.
1: Oh, yeah. It's pretty amazing because the regulars exist within each tour, but they also exist like within my whole career. Mm. So like there's certain people that I've known since I first ever started touring, which is so exciting, and I get nervous to see them. Like, there's certain faces that I've seen in crowds since I was 14 years old and that still showed up to this tour, and I would be up in the box and I would be like, oh my God. And I would always say on the mic, like, guys, so-and-so's here, like, to just, you know, express my excitement. And then I would get all nervous because I'm like, oh my God, they've seen the show so many times, I better do a good job. That's actually one of my favorite parts about performing, is seeing those familiar faces, and also these people that I grew up with, who we've been the same age throughout this all, and we've all just grown up together. It's really special.
0: I love that. Before I let you go, last week you shared in an interview that you got a new album on the way, and this is what you said.
2: Is BE4 on the way?
1: Oh yeah, we're more than halfway, so that's all I'll say.
0: Obviously, that's gone viral with the fans. So now I have to ask the follow-up. With it halfway through, give me one word to describe the sound of the new album so far.
1: I have literally no clue. We're in the middle of working on it.
0: Give me something, Billy. Give me something.
1: It's very far away. No, God, I can never fucking say anything. Like, it's about to come out. It's literally not coming out for a goddamn fucking year.
0: You go rest, recover, put your feet up. Go have a cocktail on an island.
1: So much to do before that can happen, but yes, we are halfway through making it, and I am loving it. That's all I will say.
0: It's a pleasure to see you. We love having you in Australia. Congratulations on it all. And what a time capsule history thing you'll have for you forever, this documentary/concert movie, right? To always look back on.
1: Yeah, thank God.
0: Love ya. Thanks, Billy.
1: Love ya. Thank you.
0: The movie for Billie Eilish is called Hit Me Hard and Soft, and it's live in 3D. Coming up next here on The Smallsy Show, ever caught your partner cheating? Well, I have got a wild story. I promise you, it's nothing like the story I am about to share with you. 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

0: Live around the country, this is the Smallsy Show. Now, are you ready for this? Okay, do you know I'm a bit of addicted to the social media? I love TikTok, love getting home, rotting my brain after the show.
1: Classic me.
0: There is a trend on TikTok at the moment, at least on my algorithm, where people use a website called CheetahBuster.com, okay, where they can find out if their partner is on a social media, like a Tinder or a Grindr or something behind their back and they're unaware. So there's this girl who's catfished her husband for 2 weeks on a dating app after she found him on Tinder, then led him on a two-hour drive to meet up with a girl who he thought was called McKenna, but it actually was her all along. This is the clip I saw last night. Have a listen. This is McKenna, the girl, sitting, and then the husband, who doesn't realize it's his wife who's catfished him, approaching.
2: Hi.
3: What are you doing?
2: I'm McKenna.
3: You know how childish that is?
2: Yeah.
3: Why don't you just say, I found your profile.
2: Yeah.
3: You made me drive 2 hours?
2: Yeah, and you actually fell for it. For 2 weeks, we talked. All those times that you were sitting on the couch, just texting nobody, that was me texting you the entire time, Josh.
0: Now, I've got so many thoughts about this, including how toxic is your relationship if you can be sitting next to each other, catfishing one another. However, the question I want to ask is, did you catch your partner on a dating app? Hello, Anonymous. You did the same thing. You found your partner on an app and then you catfished him. How long for?
4: Yes, so I caught my partner on Bumble. I had 3 people come into my workplace and ask if I was dating this person. I said yes. So I went to my friend that night after work and said we should create a profile. We actually found him, and then my friend pretty much used herself as the decoy, and they set up a date at the surf pub in Burleigh Heads.
0: Yeah.
4: And I actually walked in halfway through their date and said, hey, how's it going?
0: Zing. And then what happened next?
4: He then became hostile. I gave him a second chance. He kept doing the same.
0: I was on your side until you gave him a second chance. Yes. Seriously.
4: I know.
0: I don't understand it. Kira, you caught your partner, I guess now ex, on a dating app.
5: Yes, at Christmas time. It was on Boxing Day.
0: Oh, Merry Christmas.
5: And we had gone away with my son's school friends. And his phone kept going off. He went for a bike ride. His phone kept going off. So I looked at his phone and there were these messages from these girls. So I paid all the bills. So I looked at their phone bill when I got it in, and there was all this same phone number going back 3 months.
0: No.
5: So the funny thing is, when we ended up, and that was it, we never spoke after that, even on Boxing Day. So we left the following day to come home.
0: Yeah.
5: And I was sitting in the bed. He was in a lounge room and he was on his Messenger. And he forgot that I set him up on Messenger. So I had his password. So I jumped on his Messenger and looked at it, and he had all these messages from 3 months prior.
0: Oh, God.
5: To when I actually found out. And one of them happened to be my sister. So
0: sorry.
5: Not impressed.
0: Sorry, what? Your sister?
5: Yeah, he had 4 women plus my sister.
0: Smallsy Show. Well, on that note, that's the Smallsy Show done. You can keep up to date with us on the socials. Just search Smallsy or find us on the iHeart app now. 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
1: In one corner is Trace, Lady of the People, Bundy's It Girl, always making sure Bundy hears the bangers you want to hear. 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
6: There you go. So, look, if you want to make a trade for the snake already, I know there's a few people who are pretty keen to dip their toe in the water. 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Or the swap every day is happening at 5 o'clock. So, tune in then and call on 13 1065 to offer a trade. That's when the trade will be made. But, Woods, let's have a look at this girl.
4: I'd love to see it. I barely slept last night thinking about what the little girl's going to look like.
6: Now, I'm being told that it's fragile, Joe. Is that right?
7: Yeah, it's a real taxidermied snake. So the scales can be kind of fall off it a little bit if you touch it too viciously. Whoa. So just be careful.
4: Okay. So this is taxidermied from the 80s, I believe. Yvonne gave us this.
6: Yvonne, yes, for the 3 Taylor Swift CDs signed.
4: Okay.
6: Yes.
4: Okay.
6: Have we gone backwards? That's what I'm interested in. Is this actually good? Woody's impressed, but we know you've got a bit of a fetish for taxidermy.
3: Whoa, I mean, it's a big, big.
6: Whoa.
4: And it's wrapped around a piece of wood, so it really looks like it's in its habitat. Whoa. Can I touch him?
7: Carefully.
4: Yeah. Oh, it's legit.
6: Well, I hope so.
4: Wow, I mean, that's it looks like a real snake. It looks like a real snake in here.
6: Wow, it feels like, wow. I mean, intense. That is intense.
4: And I hate to go straight to business here, but I always do. And I'm amazed by this. But Yvonne said that this cost her $2,000.
6: $1,000.
4: Okay. $1,000. So big amount. $1,000 in the 80s.
6: Yeah.
4: So when you move things around for inflation, plus the fact that taxidermy, it's got a lot harder to taxidermy, I think, with licenses, et cetera. So supply has gone down.
6: Yes.
4: I would say that because we're 30 years on.
6: Mm.
4: All those factors in mind, we're looking at a $5,000 taxidermied snake.
6: Okay, well, that's good to get your punter's opinion on this.
4: Punter,
6: but if you want to
4: punter.
6: See the snake, it'll be on our socials. Will and Woody, you're going to go and check it out for yourself. Get your eyes on the prize before you make a trade. Totally understand. Text us 0429 13 1065. So Woody, stop smelling the snake.
4: Sorry.
6: Now, that's just your very amateur view on what the snake could be worth, Woods. But thankfully, we've got Mario from Melbourne Taxidermy who joins us now. Mario, welcome to Will and Woody.
8: Thank you.
6: Now, Mario, what are we dealing with here? This is this as valuable as we think it is?
8: Yeah, unfortunately not. Unlike furniture, that's sort of...
6: Thanks for joining us, Mario. It's been a pleasure.
4: Is that the view of the entire taxidermy community, or are you particularly... just pessimistic about this kind of thing?
8: No, the sort of value really goes depending on the quality of the work.
4: Very high quality, Mario. Very high quality. It looks like a real snake. Like if anyone else walked in here without knowing it was taxidermied, they'd think we had a real python in here.
8: Unfortunately, he's lost a bit of colour there with the age.
4: Oh, you've seen a photo? Have you seen? Oh, bugger! he does look a bit grey. If I'm being frank,
8: he looks a bit under the weather, but I'd say not as much as what you probably think it is. Yeah, unfortunately.
6: So less than 1,000 now, you think, Mario?
8: Yeah, look. If you were to mount something like that to get a taxidermy, you'd be looking probably around the $500-$600 mark.
6: Okay.
8: It is a python. Is it anything rare? But the condition of that, I'd say, look, you'd probably get.
6: Look, doesn't matter, Mario. I think you've covered it off nicely now.
4: I think one thing we didn't mention
6: no more
4: was,
6: dollar amounts from Mario, please.
4: This was the python that was used in the film Crocodile Dundee. So I don't know if that adds anything. Yep.
8: Oh, well, I suppose it's got a bit of a story to it. Sometimes that does add to the value of it.
4: Here we go, Mario.
6: Thank you, Mario. Thanks, Mario. Thanks so much for your expert opinion there, Mario from Melbourne Taxidermy. Right, well, there you go.
4: Just his opinion. Just his opinion. Okay. Why don't we get him on? Whose idea was that? Did we know what he was going to say?
6: Yeah, surely you guys spoke about this.
4: Yeah.
6: We won a 10,000. We had a $10,000 engagement ring. We're a team. We're a team. We're working as a team. Annalise, I know you organised that guy.
7: Wait, it was a group effort.
6: Don't you try and take the shots for her. Don't you dare.
4: We found Mario. We all know what we're trying to do.
6: Do you not want Paris to get the engagement ring?
0: No, I do, but I just don't like snakes, so...
4: Well, it's going to be easy to get rid of the snake if we make it seem more valuable than people want to trade for it.
6: As punishment, yeah. You've got to kiss the snake.
0: No.
4: I'll kiss the snake.
0: Yeah.
6: No, that's way too eager.
0: Beautiful. Oh, that's so... Beautiful.
6: Well, it's now, a bit more value there. Woody's kissed it. So. Woody's kissed it.
0: Kiss it again.
9: Look at that.
6: Woody's kissed it.
9: I'll lick it.
6: No, don't lick the snake. All right. So, if you guys like to make a trade for the snake.
4: Yeah.
6: A 6-foot, beautifully taxidermy snake. Text us 0429 13 1065.
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0: It's Will and Woody keeping you up.
2: Woodrow, Mel Gibson, he's been on this date. He's 70 years old, Mel Gibson. Where the hell did that go? That time flew by. And he's gone on a date with, oh, a bit of Braveheart. Oh, relive. What did you call Mel Gibson Braveheart the other day?
3: I can't remember.
2: I showed you a photo of Mel Gibson's Braveheart. And what did she say?
4: Oh. She thought it was someone from the band Kiss. I think.
2: Oh, yeah.
3: Oh, that's right. American version of Kiss.
4: And then he said, oh, maybe it's
2: Kiss
4: from
2: are American.
3: And then I found that out afterwards in the comments.
2: So anyway, Mel's been on this date. He's 70 years old, which is crazy. Yeah, he split with his long-term partner, Rosalind Ross, 5 months ago.
4: Oh, very
2: and
4: sad.
2: He appears to be smitten with a 44-year-old Italian actress called Antonella Salvucci.
4: There you go.
2: Yeah.
4: Love knows no bounds.
2: Yeah.
4: He looks great for 70, I reckon, Mel Gibson. Like, it had no work done, clearly. Like,
2: he's going to be one of those guys that's just going to age beautifully, isn't he?
4: Yeah, great wrinkles. Yeah. Great wrinkles. Yeah. But let's talk about the main point of this date, Wilbur, which has been a point of contention amongst the team.
2: Absolutely, Woods. Absolutely, Woods. They're caught hooking up at the restaurant.
4: A lot of kissing going, a lot of PDAs going on, which is great. Had a questionable hat on. Hated his hat.
2: Yeah, I hated
4: his hat. Had a lightning bolt down the side, but off with the hat.
2: He's wearing a flat cap as a 70-year-old. Oh, you got to drop that.
4: Mel, get rid of the hat.
2: Yeah, I think unless you're African-American, I think it's an issue there. So he's gone out. After they've hooked up.
4: Yeah. A lot of kissing, holding hands, all that.
2: Yes. And then they're going from venue hopping. They've walked down the street.
4: A bit of a bar crawl. Why not?
2: Yeah, a bit of a pub crawl with Mel Gibson. A lot of people can't think much better. He's walking down the street and he decides to take a piss behind a car.
4: Course. Back left.
2: Bushway behind the car.
4: Back left tyre. That's the rule, isn't it? Back left tyre.
2: Now.
4: That's the rule. Everyone knows that rule, don't they?
2: What's the rule?
4: If you don't take a wee on a car, back left tyre.
2: I didn't know that.
4: And everyone knows that's the wee wheel.
2: Well, I don't know. So you and I don't know if it's called the wee wheel.
4: No,
2: but
4: it is.
2: You and I were talking about the fact that you and I headed down the other night after we finished work. I'd forgot to take it to urinate upstairs before I left. I did a wee in the work car park. I mean, like that.
4: Oh, I definitely wasn't going to talk about that, but yeah,
2: but like, yeah, you do that all the time.
4: I do.
2: I think we don't in the work car park.
4: Well, in the gardeny bit garden, though, in the pebbles
2: garden, in the garden. Like I went into the garden. I didn't just pebbles. Stand there.
4: Yeah. And you know the pebbles and
2: I didn't just hose down Christian O'Connell's spot. Like I went into the I went into the garden.
4: So
2: we don't know where the bounds are. I don't think in terms of this, but everyone, Annalise, you think this is disgusting?
3: It's gross, yeah, guys. Right.
2: It's Mel Gibson though.
3: Yeah, again, I don't really know who this guy is.
2: You're wrong person to talk to.
4: So Jacob Elordi. What if you're on a date with
2: Jacob Elordi? Oh, great question, Jacob Elordi.
4: Because Jacob Elordi, like Mel Gibson was Jacob Elordi.
2: Jacob Elordi does a bush wee. You've gone on a date with him. Are you now not going home with him?
3: I'd be a little bit like, whoa. Like first day, whoa.
2: Yeah.
3: Whoa. Put it away, bro. Go to the toilet. Yeah, but
4: he doesn't do it in front of you. Like he turns around and takes a wee on a
3: maybe
4: wheel
3: go down
4: of a car.
3: If he goes down an alleyway, absolutely. But if he's doing it on the street, I'm probably going, Jacob, come on now. Come on now, babe.
2: Throwing the babe there. Jeez, how did it feel out of the mouth? Pretty
3: it
2: good.
3: Far,
2: pretty
3: it
2: good.
3: Far, pretty, but pretty, I'd give it a go again.
2: Yeah, you
4: what,
2: would.
4: What is so gross about it?
3: I think it's just like a lot. It's just a lot going on there. Like, could you seriously not hold your bladder that much longer?
2: I think we're just so used to being able to wee everywhere. And I think particularly as a little boy, you get told if you run up to your mum and dad, hey, I really need to go to the toilet. They just go, well, there's no better place than that tree over there. Absolutely. And you just kind of get conditioned into that.
3: Yeah, but you're not a little boy anymore.
2: Well, am I not?
4: I love that, baby. That's not
3: pow,
4: bad
3: pow,
4: from
3: pow.
4: You.
2: Wow.
4: Yeah,
2: wow. Well done. Wow. Why can't I be a little boy anymore? I know. I'm interested because, like, the first, I'm going to throw my beautiful partner under the bus here, but I've got no qualms. So the first night that I met her was at a music festival and we were hanging out probably for 20 minutes. And then I didn't want to lose her. So I was like, I'm going to stay with you.
4: Yeah.
2: And she said, I'm going to go and do a bush wee. And I was like, great. No, I don't care. And she went and did a bush wee and came back. I'm not, no issue here.
4: It's at a festival as well. Like,
2: not a problem. Not a problem.
4: Of course.
2: But is it like, is that still the same thing? That's fine.
3: Festival's different.
2: But I respected her more for that. Because I was like, you don't care what I think about you. And that you're instantly 10 times hotter. Oh, here we go.
5: But you were already into her.
2: No, I told you that this morning.
4: That's
2: in conference.
4: That's true. No,
1: you were said. I quote.
2: She could have done anything. Yeah. She could have done a poo behind a bush, and I wouldn't have cared at that stage.
4: Yeah, maybe she did. She was calling it a bush way, but who knows?
2: Oh yeah, girls do that, don't they?
4: I don't know where the line is.
2: But there's a difference here, with the girls and the boys in terms of bush ways.
4: So Mim told me a story pretty early on in our relationship, which I said I'd never tell on radio, but here we are.
2: Let's go to a song because I want to take some calls on this. what you think to be like the most inappropriate, we'll call it a bush wee, but out in the wild wee that you've taken.
4: Okay.
2: You might get random. I know our EP Joe's got a great story.
4: Yes. I think everyone's got a great story.
2: We've all taken a bush, a wee in the wild. And I think that these need to be celebrated. Yep. I don't think they need to be. Yep. I mean, Mel Gibson. On the 1 to 100 scale of Mel Gibson's greatest bushwees.
4: Yeah.
2: This is nowhere. This pales.
4: He wouldn't think twice about it. He probably knew he was getting papped. He didn't care.
2: He didn't care.
4: You've seen it before.
2: 0429 131065. You can text us or call us 131065. We're talking bushwees. Will and Woody.
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0: Replace your Z's with W's. 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
1: So Annalise is going to be in here defending Gen Z's honour. She's got the giggles today. She's nowhere. She's flying high after she pot shot it, had a shot at the king, nailed it, well done before. Very good. She's happy about that. Now, look, we're talking about bushwees, Woods, because Mel Gibson's done a bushwee on a date. He's 70 years old. He's done it in a flat cap. Flat caps largely reserved for rappers, children, I would say.
2: He's rolled it.
1: At the end of the day, he's Mel Gibson.
2: He gets away with it.
1: He's going to wear a rainbow flat cap if he wants to. Now, he's put the rainbow flat cap on and he's taking a piss behind a car. Now, you and I think that's great. Like, have we got the rose-coloured Mel Gibson goggles on? Probably. We think he's a legend.
2: No, I disagree. I think a bushwee, if you need to go, just go.
1: You're principled in this. And so we're going to take some calls right now on what is the wildest wee you've taken, I think is a good way to put it. And it's got to be an outside wee. I think that's probably the only, away from a toilet, obviously.
2: Because there's lines. I agree that there's lines, and I definitely crossed a line when I took a wee in the front yard of my girlfriend at the time's mother's house. Rocked up. I got a thing about, I don't like getting to a house and saying, can I use the toilet straight away? So I took a wee in the front yard, unfortunately made eye contact with my girlfriend's mum through the front window. Riffing.
1: So... you still see those eyes.
2: I do.
1: I want to go to our EP Joe in a second about a wild wee she's taken. Nicole. Nicole.
3: Hello.
1: Wildest wee you've taken?
3: South Bank out the front of Crown Casino.
2: Oh, on the concrete. On the concrete there,
3: yeah,
2: Nicole.
3: On the concrete, in like Melbourne. Along the Yarra.
2: Oh. Why didn't you go closer to the
1: Yarra? There's a lot of
2: the
1: bathrooms
2: Yarra.
1: There. There's a lot of bathrooms there.
2: Nah, but you got to go. But I feel like you could have gone in the Yarra rather than on the concrete.
1: No, as if it's hard to get to the Yarra there. The fences are quite high.
2: You're made to hold your hands and lean over.
3: Yeah, and it's there's concrete bench seats, and I thought I was hiding, but my friends then advised me that pretty much everyone saw me who was walking.
1: It's a bit intense. People busk on that. Concrete, Nicole. Yep. Thanks for the call, though, mate.
2: Wouldn't be the first one to take away.
1: So I didn't get to ask Nicole actually. Nicole, you're on a date with Mel. You're on a date with Mel Gibson. He does a wee behind a car. Where do you stand?
3: Next to it.
2: Nicole. We're learning a lot about you, Nicole.
1: Wow, Nicole. I want to go to Joe. Joe, wildest wee you've taken?
4: So there's context to this story.
1: Don't need it. We're running out of time.
4: I was at a Red Hot Chili Peppers concert and I'd waited a really long time to get a good spot and I really needed to pee because I was having a couple of beers, and so I had the old beer cup, and so I just peed in the cup and then just dropped it on the floor accidentally.
2: Yeah, that's absolutely fine. Surely you had more than one cup in you though?
4: Well, yeah, so use your imagination.
1: You refilled, yep.
2: Oh, hang on.
4: I had bought a Parliament Funkadelic shirt earlier, and so that was the toilet paper.
2: Took
1: it too far.
2: Cut it. Empty.
4: You can hold it. It's actually crazy. Before that, I was like, I didn't realize your bladder held that much.
2: Yeah. There you go. Great Keatles.
1: Don't try and make it scientific.
4: Keatle time.
2: Keatles. Yeah, right. Keatles.
1: Eleanor. Eleanor.
5: Hello.
1: I'll ask you first. You're Mel Gibson. You're on a date with him. Does a wee behind a car. Where do you sit with it? First date.
5: I'm out. Sorry.
2: You're kidding.
1: There you go. Eleanor, what's the wildest wee you've taken? Where do you think the line is?
5: This is actually one I witnessed. We live on like a property with a creek beside us.
1: Yeah.
5: And so we're sitting out on our front deck having our morning coffee, and someone's pulled over and just walked down in the creek and squatted for a wee, and we're just sitting there looking at their bum. Yay. No thanks.
1: So that's a line for you.
5: It's like when someone can see you, I think that's the line.
1: Yeah, right.
2: Yeah,
1: so for me,
2: that's very
1: safe.
2: In a creek.
1: Creek on the side of the road.
2: It's
1: happy
2: fluid,
1: days.
2: Fluid joining fluid. Do you know what I mean?
1: Oh, yeah, don't try and make it scientific.
2: No, but that makes... It's like...
1: Annalise, you've taken a wild wee before?
6: No, I'm pretty tame. I've taken river wees, but that's really normal.
2: Yeah, go back home. Send them home. I get the if you can put it into a natural
1: body
2: of water.
1: You're so prim and proper with all this stuff, aren't you?
6: Yeah, I'm a nice lady.
1: Oh God, are you so firmly on your high horse this afternoon? You're so lame.
2: Would you wee in your front yard or your backyard at home?
6: Yeah, I've definitely done it because you know when you're in the pool and your dad goes, "Don't pee in the pool," so you just make a quick for the grass.
2: Oh, gross. let's go to Heath.
1: Surely, just everyone just wees in the pool at that stage. You're either weeing in the pool or you're lying, as far as I'm concerned.
2: I couldn't agree more.
1: A person in the world that, I don't wear in the pool. So, no, of course you do. You're in the pool.
2: Do you remember that pool rumor, though, that started where they said that they put a chemical
1: in the wee turns purple.
2: That got me for years. It was a lie. That doesn't exist. Let's go to Heath. Heath, this is something your son did when he was little.
7: Yes, he did, yes. He was busting to go to the toilet and his mum didn't listen to him at the shops.
2: Yeah.
7: And the closest thing to a bush wee you'd have was in the Safeway's lettuce aisle. He peed all over the lettuces stacked up on the boxes.
1: Oh, yuck.
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1: Oh, it's no surprise that the text line is in meltdown, 0429 13 1065, and that's the reason I've got to read it out. And 0413 1065, if you'd like to make a trade right now for the Canon T50, 1983 to 1989 was when the camera was made. Look, I mean, refurbished. These are selling for hundreds of dollars. I just had a look then. Everyone was saying they were a bit underwhelmed by it, but I actually think this looks cool.
3: I've just seen it.
1: The aesthetic is unbelievable.
3: I thought it would look a lot worse. I thought it'd be way more sick. Wear and tear. You've still got the case. The case is kind of like that cool retro kind of look.
1: It's almost like the camera that, you know, you would see like war veterans, Vietnam War people use. Whenever you watch Vietnam War movies, there's guys that have got the working those cameras. It looks like one of their. I think it's awesome.
3: Right, flash. The flash comes with it.
1: Comes with the case. We spoke to Sam yesterday, and he said it's basically just been in a drawer for 40 years and barely used, barely touched. I think this is a hot item, Woods, and I think this is the item that's going to take us one step closer to the engagement ring that Paris so desperately wants. If you're just joining the swap, she's put a threshold on it. She's put a label on it. She said she wants it to be a $10,000 engagement ring, or certainly her partner does. So, look, we've got a bit of work to do from the camera. There's no doubt about that, but that's what we're here for.
3: We're only four days in. We're in a great spot. And Angelica, you would like to offer us something special for the vintage camera that we have.
8: Oh, look, a bit on theme with the artist that just played, but I've got a couple of signed Taylor Swift CDs.
3: Here we go. What CDs? Are they the well-known CDs?
8: Well, two of them are from her most recent album, so The Life of a Showgirl, and one of them is from the Tortured Poets collection.
3: And how did you get these CDs signed? Did you buy it specifically signed, or did you see her sign it in person?
8: Oh, I wish I could see her sign it, but no, I was a crazy fan waiting at 2 o'clock in the morning and happened to be when she dropped them on her website. Wow. And very lucky to grab a few from there before she even released them in Australia.
1: Why are you getting rid of them, Angelica? Is this just because you want to help the boys get to an engagement ring, or do you like photography?
8: Well, look, I'm a big sucker for collecting like vintage things, and I feel like I've got way too many of these Taylor Swift CDs.
1: Right.
8: So I feel like making a bit of room for something old is kind of, you know.
1: Okay. All right, Angelica.
3: Great. I mean, straight off the bat, you know that gets demand. People love Taylor Swift.
1: Yeah, right. Okay. Like,
3: There will be interest.
1: All right. Well, look, I think it's pretty good. We're going to go to a song. 1310 065. Now is the time, Australia.
3: I'm almost ready to put my feet up.
1: You are driving home. You want a camera. You like photography. And then you hear us say, we have a 1985 Canon T50 vintage camera, barely used, up for a trade.
0: It's Will and Woody.
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0: vibes that just want to keep going. It's Will and Woody keeping you up.
1: Got something a little bit special that we're organising. Mental health's obviously very close to this show for anyone that's listened to us in the past. And now we're doing something wonderful with the push-up challenge.
2: Will and Woody, push up, Australia. 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
1: Hey, so this is a really cool idea. Well, this is your idea. This is the idea that a lot of people, particularly guys, don't hear the fact that they're awesome. They don't feel it from other people, and hence they're afraid to be vulnerable around them. And we all know that that leads to some very dark places.
3: Yeah.
1: So these people have all registered.
3: Is that a throw? Were you throwing to me?
1: Oh, yeah.
3: Just the confirmation.
1: We've
3: asked
1: would be
3: for,
1: great.
3: Oh, sure. Yeah, yeah. So I've asked people to register willandwoody.com if there is a man in their life who they just love, who they think needs a bit of a pick-me-up, that doesn't realise how amazing they are. And we asked them if they'd come on the radio show. Tell us about that person. What they don't know is that we have the person they're going to be talking about on the line listening to the entire thing, Wilbur.
1: Yes, it's beautiful. All right, so let's kick off with Danielle, who's registered at willandwoody.com. Danielle.
4: Hi.
1: Hi, Danielle. So you would like to come on the radio and give your son Bodhi a bit of a shout out?
4: Yes, I'd love to. Yeah, he just works hard all the time and deserves a bit of a plug.
1: What would you like to say about him, Danielle?
4: Well, he's a beautiful child, young adult now. He moved away 6 years ago to start an apprenticeship, and he's only got 2 months to go. I'd like to give him a shout out. I'm just so proud of him and what he's achieved.
1: What do you love most about Bodhi, Danielle?
4: Oh, he's just got the kindest heart, caring, goes out of his way for everybody and just caring, you know. He's got a good heart. He'd do anything for anybody.
3: That's really sweet. Do you get to tell that to him, Danielle?
4: Oh, not enough. Not enough, mate. Not enough. I wish I could tell him more. Well, it's making me tear up.
3: The good news is, Danielle, he's actually on the line right here and he's heard
4: thing. My son.
3: Yeah. Bodhi, you there?
5: Hey, Mum.
4: Hi, darling. Oh, wow. I just wanted to let you know how proud I am of you, mate. You're doing good.
5: I just heard all of that. Thank you so much for the kind words.
4: Oh, mate, just couldn't be prouder of you, doll.
5: I love you so much. Love you too.
1: Oh, that's really beautiful.
3: Sweet.
4: So nice. He's down there working on his own today.
1: I love it. I love the straight back response from Bodhi first up there when Danielle said, I just wanted to tell you that. And he goes, yeah, just heard that.
4: Mum.
1: That was super sweet.
4: Mums, they're always a little over the top, aren't we?
1: Good for you, Danielle. Happy Mother's Day to you. Bodhi, we're here. It sounds like it's been pretty intense down there, mate. So we're going to pass you over to the producers. They're going to sort you out.
5: Oh, legends.
1: Good on you, Bodhi.
3: Doing beautifully, Bodhi.
1: Well done, mate.
5: Cheers, legends.
1: See you, Bodhi. Hey, Danielle, thank you so much. You sound
4: Not
1: like
4: a
1: you're
4: worry.
1: You're a beautiful
4: Thank
1: mother,
4: you.
1: Mate. Have a great Mother's Day. And for everybody else, willandwoody.com is the place to register. If you want to join the push-up challenge, push for better mental health this June. Woods, we're going to get out of here, I think.
3: We are. Have a cracking weekend, everyone.
1: Yes.
3: Just let it rip responsibly.
1: See you on Monday.
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11: Russell here, time for another Aussie adventure. 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
13: Russell, is that your car rolling down the road?
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8: Good morning, Alana McIntyre here with the latest. Donald Trump is heading home from China, claiming success, although there are little details on what deals have actually been done. The US president left Beijing after the two-day summit on Air Force One, where he spoke to reporters about his talks with the Chinese president.
9: We talked about Taiwan, we talked about Paranala, and I think we have a very good understanding with both. On Taiwan, he does not want to see a fight for independence because that would be a very strong confrontation.
8: Harvey Weinstein's third sex crimes trial has ended in a mistrial in Manhattan. The jury in NYC saying they could not unanimously decide whether or not to convict the film producer of allegedly raping one-time actor Jessica Mann. Jim Chalmers' plan to make some big changes to the capital gains tax and negative gearing in Australia has the New Zealand government thinking. The finance minister mimicking a line from the Tourism Australia ad back in 2006, asking investors down under, where the bloody hell are you? Come over. Police have issued a warning about a spate of scams, with some victims losing about $400K already. The authority scams appearing to target members of the Chinese community, particularly international students. Briefly, a police investigation is now underway following the death of a man north of Bundaberg. And months after the age restrictions came in for social media, a third of young Aussies have apparently quit social media.
0: Cash for scrap. Archon Metals Recycling. 16 Steptoe Street, Bundy East. It's 939. Your sport now.
8: In NRL, the Sharks have smashed the Bulldogs at Magic Round in Brisbane, 38-16. Nico Hines telling Fox Sports they're hoping to build on their consistency.
10: I felt like we just got into our process in that game and just kicked to the corner and defended our way into it. So When we do that, we're a really good team. It's just being able to back it up now.
8: While Wayne Bennett thinks Latrell Mitchell will be okay for State of Origin after he hobbled off late in the Rabbitohs 32-10 loss to the Dolphins, the series opener is happening in less than 2 weeks in Sydney.
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11: Mostly sunny with a slight chance of shower today for Bundy with a top of 26 degrees. 50% chance of showers tomorrow with a top of 26 degrees. And for Nexus Pools, the best pools in Bundy, today's UV reading will peak at 5, which is moderate. 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

0: Hey, it's 6939, it's Maddie and Trace. Hope you're having a cracking weekend. And make sure you're back listening from Monday, because we are the station with the tickets to the Bundaberg Show, the Hits 939's Bundaberg Show.
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3: Good morning, Alana McIntyre here with the latest. Another mistrial in the latest rape case against disgraced Hollywood film producer Harvey Weinstein. A New York jury has been unable to reach a verdict again. The jury couldn't unanimously decide if the 74-year-old raped one-time actor Jessica Mann back in 2013. Now prosecutors are discussing whether to try again in court. The 74-year-old is in jail for other charges as well after being convicted of other sex crimes. Donald Trump has left China after talks with the Chinese president. The US president says he was very impressed.
4: This has been an incredible visit. I think a lot of good has come of it. We've made some fantastic trade deals, great for both countries.
3: A crime scene has been declared north of Bundaberg after a man was found dead inside a home. One man is currently assisting police with their inquiries. New research shows more Australian home buyers are hoping to use crypto to buy a new property. Data from the Australian-based cryptocurrency exchange Independent Reserve shows more than 80% of crypto investors are planning to use their profits for a home deposit. And with Delta Goodrum looking so promising at Eurovision, the New South Wales Minister for Music says if the Sydney-grown star does win on Sunday, a serious conversation has to be had about the Harbour City potentially hosting Eurovision.
2: Four Walls Realty, specialising in all things sales. 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
3: The Bulldogs have suffered a 38-16 loss to the Sharks at Magic Round. It's their fifth straight loss. Canterbury coach Cam Ciraldo says they have to be better.
5: If I want to make an excuse, maybe it was fatigue, but that'd just be bull anyway, so.
3: The Dolphins defeated the Bunnies 32-10 in the other game. Rabbitohs star Latrell Mitchell hobbling off the field with a few minutes left in the game. It sent the first injury scare through the New South Wales camp ahead of Origin. Collingwood coach Craig McRae suspects Oscar Steen has sustained an ACL injury following their 6-point loss to the Swans.
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6: Mostly sunny with a slight chance of shower today for Bundy with a top of 26 degrees. 50% chance of showers tomorrow with a top of 26 degrees. And for Nexus Pools, the best pools in Bundy, today's UV reading will peak at 5, which is moderate. But remember to still slip, slop, slap, seek and slide. And Hits 939's around the world and 15K. 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
8: You're about to hear things that can't be unheard.
9: I can't even.
10: My lord. This is what it's like.
9: Oh my god.
10: Working with a ball of hair.
8: This is Moira and Big Trev.
11: There's never been friends like us.
6: Well, here we are. Hello.
10: Hello.
6: How are you going?
10: Lovely to be in your radio.
6: Well, you didn't invite us. We just invited ourselves.
10: Yeah, we just gate crashed.
6: This is Moira Major.
10: Hello. This is Trevor Butler.
6: Hi, how are you going?
10: You might know Trevor from such things as winning Big Brother in 2004.
6: Yes.
10: Just to make you mildly annoyed and slightly jealous, he was the one who won $1 million and proposed to his beautiful girlfriend at the time, Breezy. And now that is his beautiful wife.
6: Yes.
12: So I'd like to thank again our special celebrity guest today, Trevor, the winner of Big Brother 4. Thank you very much.
10: I myself have done nothing of interest.
6: Yes, you
10: at all. I am just an old radio dinosaur.
6: You're younger than me. What are you talking about?
10: Well, it's a pleasure to be in your radio. We are going to be entertaining you, fingers crossed, that's the right word, for an hour or so on your weekend, which is lovely. We're going to talk to you about many silly things, such as, Trevor?
6: We're going to talk about what did your kids save up for. Now, I have two boys.
10: Mm-hmm.
6: My younger son is Credence. He got a job recently at the local bakery just down the road from our house, and he saved up $1,200 so he could buy himself a phone.
10: That's amazing.
6: Yes, he bought himself a new iPhone.
9: Which I'm quite jealous of, and I'm
10: because your phone's from Temu.
9: It's not.
10: These and many jokes will continue with this show over the time period you join us.
9: My phone is not from Temu; it's just a Samsung phone.
13: He wishes it was from Temu.
10: Yes, no, he does.
9: I don't.
10: Also, we're going to talk about how many tabs do you have open on your phone now. If it reaches three on Trevor's, it actually explodes. Currently, at the moment, looking at my laptop, I have 1, 2, 3, 4, 5, 6, 7, 8, 9, 13 tabs open.
9: And if you go through Moira's laptop. Some of those tabs that she has opened are quite dodgy.
10: And not safe for work.
9: No.
10: Anyway, thanks for joining us.
13: All right, well, we'll get to all of that. Happy weekend. It's Moira and Big Trev.

0: This is Moira and Big Trev, and real soon we want to know what your kids saved up for, their first big purchase when they got a job. We'll get to that real soon. Right now, though.
1: Trev, I'm not sure if this works on your phone because you do have one from Temu. But if you open how many tabs you've got open, Ben, you do this too, and see how many tabs you've actually got open at the moment in your phone. I overheard a conversation at lunch today. One of the friends of the show, Nathan, had over, I think it was about over 100 open.
0: It must be running so slow.
1: I know.
0: I got eight.
1: Eight?
0: Yeah, but I'm very militant about it. I only keep things open that I'm going to come back to and do something about.
1: Really?
0: Yeah.
1: I've got six. Three of them are surprisingly ANZ Bank.
2: I can't have more than four because my phone literally shuts off. No, I'm not kidding.
1: Come on.
2: It shuts off and restarts again because I tried to watch a few videos and going, why is it stopping? This must be the Wi-Fi. So I'd hold my phone up to try and check the Wi-Fi and then I have to close the tabs down because my whole phone stopped.
0: Just a side note.
1: Yeah.
0: Holding your phone up is not going to affect
2: the signal. Well, I don't know.
1: To be honest, I do that sometimes too.
2: In your face, Ben.
1: Like, particularly with your long legs and your good looks. Like, if you actually do go high, it does.
2: That's why his Wi-Fi is really good because he's like 9 foot tall.
0: You're talking about Wi-Fi.
1: You don't need to go high because you're Wi-Fi high anyway.
0: And mobile signal, and not the tall. Same thing. I mean, I'm talking about Wi-Fi in Trevor's house.
1: Okay, right.
2: It's still low.
1: And then tabs on your computer. You said your son had a number of them open as well.
2: Yeah, he had like 13 of them. And it was doing my head. He goes, can I just show you something here that I'm working on? And I was like, what's going on with all these? What's happening
1: here?
2: The
1: tabs open.
2: And then I started shutting him down. He goes, no, I need them. I don't need them.
1: If you go into the newsroom, it is amazing to see how many. And when I worked in there, it was absolutely exhausting because you would have so many tabs open because you'd be following different stories from different websites.
2: Oh, you'd have to go back to them.
1: Like Twitter and Facebook and everything else and when it was Twitter. And all that kind of, like there'd be so many open.
2: How would they and yourself be able to keep track of all the different ones?
1: You have to keep going back and checking on them.
2: Oh, my God.
1: It's exhausting.
2: That'd do my head in.
1: Yes. We want to know how many tabs are open on your phone. Let's go with phones to start with.
2: 120?
0: Yeah. Can you beat that? Or maybe you're a zero kind of guy or a gal. Ooh. How many tabs do you have open on your phone?
3: This is Moira and Big Trev.

0: biggest dick.
1: This is Moira and Big Trev. For your weekend, we have a cast of thousands on this show, including our newsreader, Rebecca Dakin, Dakes, a.k.a.
2: Madam, do you have any tabs open? I know when I worked in the newsroom with you guys have got several hundred tabs open all day, every day.
3: I mean, I'm probably one of the best ones. I try and keep it as minimal as possible, but I do still have probably like 14. Sinead probably has 35.
2: 35?
4: 35?
2: Yeah.
4: When she's looking up NRL memes.
2: Yeah. Oh, yeah, there's that.
3: There's like six pages.
2: Yeah, there's just that.
5: Yeah, just at the Titans.
2: Yeah, absolutely.
5: AJ.
2: Yeah, totally.
5: Tino.
2: What about your phone? Are you like quite...
3: I'm an avid closer immediately when I'm done. But the new app makes that, the new update has made that harder and I don't like that.
2: What does it do?
3: I don't know. It used to come up with like the little square at the bottom so you could click on the tabs, would all open up. But now they've like got rid of that. You have to press another button to get
4: it. You can just go pinch. That's how you do it.
3: Well, okay. Thank you.
2: There you go. And you more lessons on Apple with Ben Wood. we want to know how many tabs have you got open on your phone as well. Tani, what about you?
6: I currently have 90 tabs on my phone.
5: What the hell?
6: That just got condensed down yesterday.
5: Condensed?
2: Why? Why?
5: Condensed.
2: What? Why?
5: Are you trying to rage bait us?
2: What is going on? Why?
6: Why? I don't know. I just start doing something and then I come back to it and then I come back to it and forget about it.
5: You said 90 and it's been condensed. How much was it before the 90?
6: Well and truly into the 100.
5: Well and truly.
6: Wow. My phone still works very well and at speed.
2: Well, that's because you didn't get yours from Temu. Because if he opens up more than four tabs, the phone explodes and goes back to China.
6: That's very true.
2: Yes.
5: Hey, you just got here. what kind of phone have you got?
6: The latest Apple phone.
5: Flash. You're that baby.
2: Yeah,
5: very deadly.
6: Yeah.
4: Not as deadly as your phone, mate.
2: Yeah, exactly.
4: Catching on
6: fire. Yeah, I don't even know what's in half the tabs. I probably should just get rid of them now.
5: Can you give it a go? Can you do it for us? Because it's actually doing my editing.
2: Get at least down, get by 10 more down.
5: No, just all of them.
2: Okay, sure.
6: Try and get it down to single digits.
2: Okay, done.
5: Try to.
2: Let us know.
5: What are you
2: doing? Let us know.
6: All right, thank you.
5: Fine. She'll get lost again. You know that,
2: I know. We'll never see her again. If that's Tani, if that's your family, nah. She's in gone. The rabbit hole.
5: Yeah. She belongs to the rabbit hole now.
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1: Do you remember the first thing that you tried to save up for, Moys?
2: A saxophone.
1: How much are they worth?
2: Well, if you look at the Audi catalogue now, not as much as what I paid back in the 80s.
1: Oh, why?
2: Or 90s. They're selling saxophones and trumpets and trombones at Aldi now.
1: What?
2: And they're only like a couple of $100. Yeah. I remember the one that I bought was at least a couple of grand.
1: $2,000?
2: Yeah.
1: Why?
2: Tenor saxophone. It was a good brand.
1: Yeah.
2: I only ever had like the school saxophone that you had to, you know,
1: borrow. Yeah,
2: and then
1: I
2: really saved up for it because it was very important. And I think I've still got it.
1: It's still the saxophone that you've still got to get fixed?
2: Yes, it needs to be fixed.
1: Yeah. $2,000. Mm. And they're selling them now for $200. Why the difference in...
2: I guess it's just cheaper to make them now. And Aldi somehow got them, which is really weird. You know, that thing about, you know, going to Aldi and getting washing detergent and chainsaw now a saxophone.
1: So you can walk out. Was that the very first thing that you
2: that
1: can
2: was
1: remember
2: probably
1: saving
2: the,
1: up?
2: The, yeah, that I remember saving up for.
1: Yeah. Mm. Mine was a cassette player.
2: You still got it?
1: No.
2: It's actually in Alchemist 2. We were just discussing that.
3: It's nice that you lent it to them.
2: Yeah. Good.
1: Mine had a two-side cassette player and a CD on top.
2: Fancy.
1: It was fancy. And that was, oh, God, stupid man, the dollars back in the day, like $200-something. But I had to save up. Like, I was working, doing umpiring for kids, soccer matches, and doing the lines on, like, senior games on a Sunday, and I had to save up. Because you didn't get paid a lot for doing the games, like $5 or $10 every now and again. And it took me a good maybe 12, 13 weeks just to save up for it. And then I got it, and then my sister stole it and then broke it because she took it to a party.
2: Oh, fantastic.
1: It was really nice.
2: It's a lovely story.
1: But my younger son, Credence, he saved up for 12 weeks for an iPhone 17.
2: What?
1: And went and bought it on the weekend.
2: Wow.
1: Yeah. Like, he walked up and he had the phone. Got like a purple, a lavender kind of like coloured phone. He just loves that colour. And then walks up and then she goes, it's X amount of dollars. And he goes, okay, cool. And then he shows me his account on his phone. He goes, want to see a magic trick? I went, no. And then he hands it over, presses it. She hands over the phone and he goes, oh my God, look. It hasn't taken the money off, and I went, refresh it. And they refreshed it, went, $7.
2: Oh, it's gone.
1: It's all gone.
2: Oh, God.
1: Take good care of that phone, Credence. Mm-hmm. Yeah, so he's saved up, $1,200
2: to get an iPhone. Impressive.
1: I was like, you don't want to spend it on anything else? Like, every now and again, he caught up with a mate on his bike, and they walked around, and then both of them bought a jumper. Because they could, because both of them, one works at Hungry Jack's and Credence works at a bakery, and they walked into Big W and goes, let's buy a jumper. He goes, yeah, we have money. So they went and bought a jumper. He comes back with swag, like a grey jumper and a beanie.
2: Oh, my gosh.
1: But we want to know, what was your first thing that you saved up for? Mm-hmm. Like, when you got a job, what did you pull your money up and, you know, you had a focus?
4: 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Here's 939. 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
1: We want to know what you had to save up for. My youngest son, Creedon, saved up for a phone, $1,200.
2: Wow.
1: Went and bought it on the weekend from the guys at JB Hi-Fi. Thank you very much. Ooh. But, bought it when, that's a lot of time. I said, yeah, that's a lot of time that you've worked hard for, mate, and congratulations. Well done.
2: I remember buying my first saxophone, which was, so I was just looking at why they're so cheap at Aldi, because it's a beginner student model. They go from around 300 to 800.
1: Yeah.
2: And then the one that I got, which was a professional model, was roughly around about $3,000.
1: Oh, okay.
2: It was better.
1: So that's like a junior one.
2: Like yeah, kind of like a, on, yeah, well, not, well.
1: Smaller?
3: Does it sound different?
2: It that doesn't make any sense to me whatsoever. Why did I spend $3,000?
1: Audi. More would like a new saxophone.
2: Oh, my goodness.
1: Beferino. we want to know, what did you save up for, Courtney? What did you save up for?
4: Yes, the first thing I saved up was my for my first phone.
2: Oh,
4: and then it got stolen.
1: Oh, God. How much did you have to save up, and what kind of phone was it?
4: Oh, I can't even remember what kind of phone it was. It was one of those old school flip phones when I was 14. I just started working at Bilo.
1: No.
4: And I had it for about 2 weeks, and then it got stolen at a party.
2: Oh, my God. Was it like a Motorola or something?
3: A razor.
2: Like that? Oh, a razor.
1: Yeah.
2: Oh.
4: A Simons or whatever it's called.
2: Oh, what Trevor's got now.
1: Yeah.
2: Yeah, yeah.
1: That's actually really good. Can you remember how much you saved up?
4: Oh, back then it was probably like, I think, $130, but that was a lot when you're only $8 an hour.
1: Oh, my God.
2: Yeah. Oh, God.
1: What did you do? You just put it down for a couple, or does someone?
4: I think, I can't remember. I woke up and it was gone.
1: Oh, no.
2: Good night.
1: Good night.
2: Good night. Good night to you.
1: 14-year-old, too much lemonade.
2: Oh, yes.
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18: Good morning, Alana McIntyre here with the latest. Police are at the scene of a suspected double murder in Melbourne. Two people have been found dead at a Werribee home following a welfare check late yesterday. Police are working to formally identify the victims and to determine the cause of their death. A police investigation is underway following the sudden death of a man north of Bundaberg. Paramedics found the man unconscious and not breathing at a home last night. One man is assisting police. Six passengers have spent their first night at a quarantine facility in Perth. They'll spend the next 3 weeks there after being on board a cruise ship at the centre of the deadly Hunter virus outbreak. A jury has failed to unanimously decide whether Harvey Weinstein raped Jessica Mann in 2013, causing another mistrial. The Manhattan District Attorney says prosecutors are now discussing whether to try again in court. Donald Trump's heading home from his China trip, claiming success. CNN White House correspondent Alana Treen says the trip yielded no significant breakthroughs, though.
19: He also said there were some other deals that had been made with some of the CEOs who accompanied President Trump, but we are still also waiting on the details. This is not typical for a major foreign trip.
18: And Delta Goodrum really could take out Eurovision. The Sydney-grown star now has a 16% chance of winning the grand final, behind Finland's 34%. The grand final will be held early tomorrow morning. The decision is split 50-50 between a jury of judges and a public vote.
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18: An injury scare for New South Wales ahead of Origin. Rabbitohs star Latrell Mitchell hobbling off the field with a few minutes left in their loss to the Dolphins at Magic Round. Wayne Bennett thinks he will be fine to play in the series opener on May 27.
20: Yeah, no, he's okay. He's not too bad. I think he's just kind of cramping up a bit.
18: And a fifth straight loss for the Bulldogs. Canterbury Bankstown defeated by Cronulla 38-16 at Magic Round.
5: 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Hits 939, Bundy weather.
21: Mostly sunny with a slight chance of shower today for Bundy with a top of 26 degrees. 50% chance of showers tomorrow with a top of 26 degrees. And for Nexus Pools, the best pools in Bundy, today's UV reading will peak at 5, which is moderate. But remember to still slip, slop, slap, seek and slide. And Hits 939's around the world and 15K. 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

0: Hey, it's Hit 939's Maddie and Trace. Hope you're having a cracking weekend. And make sure you're back listening from Monday, because we are the station with the tickets to the Bundaberg Show, the Hit 939's Bundaberg Show.
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0: 90s best music, hits 939. Guys, Sebastian, Get It Done's coming up next. The kids are going to hopefully, and the teachers, hopefully getting it done. So after 9, I'll be heading to Sugarland Plaza for hits 939 School of the Year. We are down to 3 schools, with one of those 3 getting $10,000 to put towards to something that's really important for the school and the students. The content's been amazing. The kids have had a crack. You can check it all out at Hits 939's Facebook.
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4: It's that time of the week when we do Car Talk with G&T Auto Sales. I've got Nathan on the phone. Now, Nathan, I believe you guys have a car at the moment on your lot that would be very near and dear to the heart of Maddie from the Hits Breakfast Show.
5: Yeah, correct, mate. We've got a nice little Hyundai i30, a 2019 model one.
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5: Definitely, mate. 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Leather interior unit, mate, so good.
4: And the Hyundais now, they've got those sweet sort of curving display screens.
5: They do, mate. 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Obviously, sat nav and everything as well. So if you get lost somewhere, at least you can find your way home. That makes it easier.
4: I must admit, a function I imagine I could put to good use. 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
5: They are, mate, yeah. 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I guess big dogs and kids as well, so makes it good for everybody.
4: Nice one. What are you guys selling it for?
5: It's on the lot for $24,990. All their prices are drive away, so there's no hidden cost involved, mate. So you pretty much come in, do the paint work, where you go.
4: Being an N-line, probably pretty zippy.
5: It is, mate, yeah, they do go pretty good. I've driven it myself, so that's good.
4: Well, being a zippy little vehicle and at such a good price, there's one you need to zip in for. Oh, dear. Anywho, Nathan, we'll chat to you again next week.
5: Yeah, mate, that'll be good. See you soon.
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0: to Hits 939, and we are also the station with the passes to the Bundaberg Show. 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

0: Bundy's best music, Hits 93.9, on the way next hour. Sabrina Carpenter, Man Child, your second song after nine. Nella is going to be your first. Hot and Hoorah, your first song after nine. Also, I'll be on my way at Sugarland Plaza. 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
9: Good morning, Alana McIntyre here with the latest. Homicide detectives are investigating after two people were found dead at a home in Melbourne. A man and a woman were found deceased at a Werribee property following a welfare check yesterday. Police are yet to determine the cause of their death. Five Australians have spent their first night in quarantine in Perth as they wait for the latest test results after being caught up in the Hunter virus outbreak on a cruise ship. The five Aussies and one New Zealand citizen are set to spend the next 3 weeks in quarantine. Donald Trump's heading home from China claiming success, although there are little details on what deals have been done. The US president's left Beijing after the two-day summit on Air Force One. He's spoken to reporters about his talks with the Chinese president.
10: We talked about Taiwan, we talked about Iran a lot, and I think we have a very good understanding on both. On Taiwan, he does not want to see a fight for independence because that would be a very strong confrontation.
9: Harvey Weinstein's third sex crimes trial has ended in a mistrial in Manhattan. The jury in NYC saying they could not unanimously decide whether or not to convict the film producer of allegedly raping one-time actor Jessica Mann in 2013. Data from Amplify shows less than a third of young people actually believe Jim Chalmers' budget will be good for them. And a busy night ahead for Delta Goodrum in Vienna as she prepares for the Eurovision Grand Final tomorrow. That happens around sunrise tomorrow.
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9: The Bulldogs have suffered their fifth loss in a row after being defeated by the Sharks at Magic Round 38-16. Coach Cam Ciraldo says they need to be better.
11: Really disappointing the first half. Looked more like we wanted to look in the second half, but yeah, can't give up 30 points in the first half and expect to make a game of it.
9: While Wayne Bennett believes Latrell Mitchell will be okay for State of Origin after hobbling off late in the Rabbitohs' 32-10 loss to the Dolphins, the series opener happens in less than 2 weeks.
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12: Maddie and Trey's out and about on a Saturday morning. Mostly cloudy is the forecast for Bundy today. Tomorrow's going to be partly cloudy with a top of 25. Right now at Sugarland Plaza for Hits 939's 10K School of the Year. 21 degrees feels like 24.
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0: Maddie and Trace. We're at Sugarland Plaza for Hits 939's 10K School of the Year. Thanks to Sugarland Plaza, we are down to three schools. We've got Moorpark Beach State School, Bundaberg Special School, and Calan South.
1: After 10 o'clock, we will announce the winning school, but we're going to talk to Kate from Sugarland Plaza. Now, kids, look at this woman right here. She is one of the judges. So yesterday at 11 o'clock in our boardroom, Kate from Sugarland Plaza, our boss Jim over there hiding, and also Rod from CQU. He wasn't there, but he had a sub in for Taylor. They were the judges. So if you don't win, direct all your angry emails to one of those three, okay?
0: And if you want to know who's won, tackle Jim and get the envelope.
1: Yes, so Maddie and I do not know who's the winning school. There's only one person that knows. He's got that envelope. Show the envelope there, Jim. That is okay. The winning school in there. Now, Kate, you are one of the judges. Tell us about the criteria for judging 10K School of the Year.
2: Okay, so the criteria was we looked at how many votes each school got.
1: Yep.
2: And it was amazing to see how the community got behind all of these schools. It was beautiful.
1: There was 26 schools. There was over nearly 9,000 votes. Our Sunny School Station did it. They had 43 schools. They only got 7,000 votes. So Bundaberg did very well in this. What were some of the criteria?
2: So we also looked at the campaign the schools did. How active were they on social media? Were they creating content? Were they tagging Hits 939 and Sugarland Plaza? How creative they got with their campaign to prove that they deserve that $10,000?
1: I'm nervous. I don't know what to say.
0: Yeah, I am too. The kids are nervous.
1: Yep, the kids were here. Bundaberg Special School, they were here nice and early. Mitch and Beck, the school captains. How you feeling, guys? Where they are pumped. Also, Calan South is here. Moorpark, a bit slow. Oh, we've got Nadia there, grade 6 teacher. Nadia is here. So after 10 o'clock, we will announce the winning school. After you saw all the presentations yesterday, the videos, Kate, have you got one in mind or you've got no idea?
2: I've got no idea.
1: Okay.
0: Neutrality is best.
2: It was one of the hardest things to do to score these schools because they all did such an amazing job and they're all so deserving.
1: I was a judge and I stepped away and I'm glad I did because, at the end of it, you know, there's going to be two sad schools and one happy one. Oh, no, I didn't want to be a part of that. But, Kate, thank you for being involved. A big thanks to Sugarland Plaza for being involved. You're involved with Battle of the Schools and now this, so a big thank you, Kate.
2: You're welcome.
0: And while there will be two disappointed schools, they've all done an amazing job, and I think that's what's important. They've got down to
1: the top three.
0: To the top three.
1: Yeah.
0: So it will suck to miss out, but it's an amazing accomplishment. We're talking about Moorpark Beach State School, Bundaberg Special State School. We've got Calan South State School. One of those will be our $10,000 School of the Year on Hits 939.

0: Hey, it's Hits 939's Maddie and Trace. Hope you're having a cracking weekend. And make sure you're back listening from Monday because we are the station with the tickets to the Bundaberg Show, the Hits 939's Bundaberg Show.
1: Think like Trace. We'll be back Monday also. The jackpot is an amazing 4.

0: Maddie and Trace, we're at Sugarland Plaza for Hits 939's 10K School of the Year.
1: You can feel the tension. It is, you know, very nerve-wracking here. After 10 o'clock, one lucky school will be crowned the Sugarland Plaza 10K School of the Year. In the running for that is Bundaberg Special School. And with us at the moment, we have Principal Leanne. How are you feeling, Leanne?
2: Thank you. I am feeling very excited. Very excited to be here. Thank you so much.
1: Now, how did you feel? I know you've been overseas, but you kept an eye on it. You were voting from overseas every day.
2: I was indeed. I was every day. I was voting from Korea. So I made sure I got on every day, and I supported my school from over there. And
1: we did
2: a lot of social media while I've been away. So, yeah, it's been
1: great. How did you feel when you, because there was over 20 schools, how did you feel when you found out your school made top three?
2: I was very proud, actually, of our school to make top three. We're a very small school. I only have 114 students at our school. So that meant that there was a lot of community behind us, which as a principal is very humbling, yes. Yeah.
1: Oh, I love that. Yeah.
0: And you're looking for a road to somewhere.
1: If you win the 10 grand, what are you guys going to spend it on?
2: We are looking for a road to somewhere. Our road at the moment goes nowhere.
1: Yeah, which we've witnessed. We've seen Mitch and Beck on the scooter. Even Maddie jumped on the scooter to try and outdo Mitch with the tricks. If you've seen the video, guys, that was an epic fail.
0: I learned it was a road to nowhere.
1: Yeah, it was.
2: I hope you didn't hurt yourself on
1: that. No. He didn't do anything that would hurt himself.
0: Just my pride. Physically, I'm in check.
2: Oh. Yeah, so we're hoping to extend our road, our street, and create a mini street.
1: I like that, with traffic signs
2: with
1: and lights.
2: Traffic signs and traffic lights, and maybe in the future, if we can win another 10,000 somewhere else, or with Sugarland Plaza.
1: Good one. Kate will love that.
2: That we will put, you know, a bus shelter and things like that. So to try and get our children to understand road rules and road safety, and, you know, a place where our children in wheelchairs, because we have many children in wheelchairs, that they can navigate, you know, around our bushland. Because as you've now seen, you can't really navigate around a bushland if you're in a wheelchair. You have to stay on the path to nowhere. So we're really hoping that we can extend our path into somewhere.
0: Yes.
1: Maddie and I have been there twice meeting the kids. We fell in love with them. There's some amazing characters in there.
2: We have some great characters.
1: They are amazing.
2: Well, our two leaders here.
1: Yeah, school captains, Mitch and Becca here.
0: Mitch is pretty handy on the scooter.
1: Yes, look at him. He's pumped as. Well, Leanne, good luck.
2: Thank you so much.
1: Okay, thanks for being a part of this, and a big good luck.
2: Thank you, Sugarland Plaza and Hits.
0: Will it be Bundaberg Special School? Will it be Moore Park Beach State School? Or will it be Calan State School? We will find out very soon. It is Hits 939's School of the Year at Sugarland Plaza.
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0: Maddie and Trace with you. We're at Hits 939's $10,000 School of the Year at Sugarland Plaza. The winner will be announced about 20 past 10. That's a bit of a guesstimate, though.
1: Yeah, it is. The tension, you can feel it. Everyone's looking, going, which school will be named? One of the schools in the running is Moorpark Beach State School. They are a school with 128 students. Grade 6 teacher Nadia is with us. Nadia, you've made top three, and now it's come down to this. How are you feeling this morning?
2: A little bit nervous, very excited, just glad to get this far.
1: Yeah, I know. You've done so well. Now, if you win the $10,000, what are you going to spend it on?
2: Our kids actually had a big say in this. They wanted a new nature play area.
1: Okay, so you didn't just decide this as a teachers and principal, was the kids?
2: No, the kids had a say in it. We used to have a nature play area that was made up with a lot of secondhand stuff and old things, and it's kind of deteriorated. So a space for kids to go outside and play at lunchtimes, take our learning into the playground, measuring all sorts of stuff in the playground.
1: We love this. Now, Councillor Jason Bartel is for Moorpark Beach State School. How are you feeling with your area represented in the top three?
3: Good Trace. How great is it that we've got so many fantastic schools in our region, and Moorpark Beach State School has made it into the top three. It's to be absolutely commended.
1: Oh, how are you feeling, Matty?
0: Look, I didn't do the voting or the... No, not the voting, so the judging.
1: Oh, the judging.
0: So, look, I feel nervous for the kids. I'm glad the responsibility wasn't on my shoulders, so I'm feeling good about that.
1: So just
0: honest.
1: So you know, the judges, if you look over there, everyone, they're the people that you've got. So you've got Kate from Sugarland Plaza, Rod Ainsworth from CQU, and our boss, Jim Wybeamer. They're the judges. So if your school doesn't win, you know what to do, okay? What are you going to do, Mitch? Shake their hand. Oh,
0: okay,
1: he's lovely.
0: Mitch, what a guy. He's a better person than Trace.
1: Yeah, he is. So no one knows. In that envelope there, see Nadia in the middle there, in that envelope is the winning school. How are you feeling? Have you got an inkling how it's going to go?
2: I don't know. I think all three schools are fantastic contestants. It's nice to see three small schools in it. So
1: that's what I like too. Like 128 students at Moore Park. Calan South only got 65 and Bundaberg Special School 114. You were up against the bigger schools with more students, more parents to vote. But yeah, you guys did amazingly.
2: It was great to see three small schools in the final three.
0: Yeah, that's good. It's like crazy small populations, isn't it? We're talking about 128 the most out of the three schools, and yet doing the best campaigns and getting the most votes between those three tiny schools.
1: Exactly. Well, Moorpark Beach, Nadia, Jason, good luck. The announcement will be happening roughly around 20 past 10.
0: Yeah.
1: Fingers crossed
3: thanks,
1: you guys take
3: Trace.
1: It out.
3: It's
1: thanks,
3: Jason. It's Moorpark Beach.
0: Going to be absolutely massive.
1: Go
0: if you want to check out the action, we are at Sugarland Plaza around 20 past 10. Will be the announcement of the winning school on Hits 939.
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0: Hits 939's Maddie and Trace. We're at Hits 939's $10,000 School of the Year at Sugarland Plaza. We are down to three schools. The winner will be announced about 20 past 10.
1: We've talked to Bundaberg Special School. We've talked to Moorpark Beach South. Last but certainly not least, we have Caland South. We're going to chat to Heidi. You are in the drum band. We were out there the other day. We jumped on the drums. You gave us a score. How did Maddie go on the big bass?
2: Not really good.
0: Okay. We're being reals here.
1: What was his problem? What did he do wrong?
2: He was out of time in the bass, so...
0: Okay.
1: Out of time.
0: Very honest.
3: He wasn't doing it properly. That's it.
1: He wasn't doing it properly because, like you said, the bass is like the heart of the drum corps, isn't it?
2: Yes.
0: But couldn't you feel my passion?
1: No.
3: You were in your own fairy world.
0: Whoa, that's the commander. That's the commander there.
1: Actually, she's right, to be honest. Peyton and Heidi, you've made top three schools. You are one of the smallest schools out of the three with 65 students. How do you feel about that, making top three, girls?
2: It was really, like, amazing.
1: So if you win the 10 grand, what's that going to be spent on?
2: Drum corps, so new drums, new drum equipment, and yeah.
1: New uniforms.
0: If you win, do you want me to treat you to a drum solo?
4: No.
1: Okay. That is a good chance. Now, Caland South, we've got our counsellor here, Deb. How were you feeling when you found out little old Caland South made the top three?
5: Absolutely amazing. It is such an achievement for a school with only 60 children.
1: I know.
5: And some of this equipment, one of the mums was telling me, it's the same equipment they used when they were at school, at primary school.
1: Okay.
5: So it is definitely about time that, you know, maybe we get an upgrade. But they have done awesome. They go to every event that they can.
1: Yeah, every event in Bundaberg you see, from the Pageant of Lights to Anzac Day.
5: Absolutely.
1: Always Caland South are there with their drum corps, and the kids do an amazing job.
5: And it's a fabulous vibe in the school. You know, it really is a great, great school.
1: Well, I'm glad I'm not a judge because this is too hard. Girls, thank you. Deb, thank you. And Caland South, good luck.
0: Oh. Well, we're getting close. We are at Sugarland Plaza.
1: Well done, kids.
0: Yeah, very well done. It's between Moorpark Beach Day School, Bundaberg Special School, Caland South State School. They are the three finalists for our School of the Year. We're about 20 minutes away from announcing the winner. It's huge. You'll listen to Hits 939.
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